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2: Saudis are calling it a war crime. I'm Carmen Roberts, Fox News. A deadly missile attack on a Saudi Arabian international airport today kills 12 people, including an American, and injures more than 300 people. The missile struck a terminal complex at the capital, Riyadh, leaving some victims in critical condition. The Saudis blame the Iran-backed Houthis, and President Trump says he is considering joining the Saudi military strikes against the rebel group.
3: We may. We're going to look at it.
4: How soon?
3: We just found out about the recent attack. So we'll make a decision. We move very quickly.
2: This is the deadliest attack on a Gulf Arab nation since the Iran war began. Earlier attacks this week killed six people, including three Saudi citizens. What was Hurricane Isaias is powering north through Alabama, spreading heavy rain across the southeast after slamming into the Florida panhandle last night with 110-mile-an-hour winds and leaving two people dead in Florida and two in Alabama.
5: Still a very hazardous situation.
2: Florida Governor Ron DeSantis issuing a warning as the remnants push farther inland and north.
5: But just please continue to exercise caution in the next couple of days.
2: And the storm is expected to hit the southern Appalachians and southeast with heavy rain, possible flooding, and landslides. Another side effect of Isaias is taking a heartbreaking toll on Florida's wildlife. Storm surge and water from the floods can sweep manatees into shallow ponds and canals where they can become stranded as the water recedes. Wildlife officials are urging people not to approach or attempt to rescue the manatees in distress, but instead report them to authorities so trained responders can help. And a shooting in Baltimore last night has an 18-year-old and 19-year-old dead, two people also injured. No arrest reported. 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

Frank Sinatra, Nat King Cole, and Bobby Darin are all back on the radio. 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
2: He may not be on the ballot, but he was back out on the campaign trail. I'm Daria Albinger, Fox News. President Trump telling Republican voters to pretend he's on the ballot this November. And this week, he campaigned like he is. He stopped today in Tennessee to stump for a few candidates, including Senator Bill Hagerty, who's seeking re-election.
3: Give senators some respected, some not respected, some okay. He's one of the most respected senators in Washington. And when we have problems, you can go to Bill Hagerty. This is a brilliant, great man, and you're lucky to have him.
2: He was also there to back Senator Marsha Blackburn, who's running for governor. Her Democratic opponent has been rising recently in some polls. Well, what is now post-tropical cyclone Isaias made landfall overnight along the Florida Panhandle. It's a Category 2 hurricane. At least four deaths in several states are blamed on the storm. Two of those deaths are in Florida. Here's Fox Weather's Brandi Campbell in Pensacola Beach.
4: Overnight in Pensacola Beach, we had a 102-mile-per-hour wind gust recorded here in Pensacola. And so now we're seeing some of the aftermath, the damage of those strong winds. So there are a lot of trees that are down. We still have a massive issue with power outages, not just here, but generally across the southeast. Over 750,000 customers still out of power. Pensacola stated that they did have to respond to a house that was on fire. Of course, there were some accidents they had to respond to. And then there's a lot of structural damage.
2: The governor declaring a state of emergency in Florida. Saudi authorities say an American is among the 12 people who were killed in a missile strike on Riyadh International Airport. More than 300 people were wounded. Iran-backed Houthi rebels have claimed responsibility for this in a series of attacks in recent days. 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
2: Condemnation. I'm Roxanne Evans, Fox News. A deadly missile attack on Saudi Arabia's main international airport has killed 12 people, including an American, and wounded more than 300 others. Fox's Stephanie Bennett.
3: King Khalid International Airport and the surrounding area has been targeted multiple times since fighting escalated between the Iran-backed Houthi rebels and the Saudi-backed Yemeni government forces. The Houthis claimed responsibility for earlier attacks that killed and wounded several other people. British, Spanish, and U.S. embassies in Riyadh are advising its citizens to avoid the airport and surrounding areas. But the fact that the Houthis have been able to disrupt such a significant airport will have a large impact. Now, the Houthi rebels have made gains along the Red Sea, giving them better surveillance of shipping in a corridor that's a crucial alternative to the Strait of Hormuz, where Iran has been attacking ships. The Saudis have sought support from the U.S. and other allies, along with its airports, military facilities, and oil infrastructure have also came under attack.
2: President Trump has struck a deal for Russian diesel. Edward Lawrence of Fox Business Network.
4: 300,000 tons of diesel have now been agreed to be released by Russia, and Russia actually removed the sanctions or the block that they had on giving that to the globe. Another 500,000 tons of oil will go out on November 1st, so you'll have an immediate impact on global prices and then a continued impact after November. From the president's perspective, he's been trying to get diesel prices down so the price doesn't affect inflation. Vladimir Zelensky, the president of Ukraine, he does not like this deal, condemned it immediately, saying it would just prolong the war, giving Russia more money.
2: President Trump told reporters Ukraine should get a new president because Zelensky doesn't make deals. What was Hurricane Isaias is now moving north with heavy rain. 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
2: Stumping in Tennessee, I'm Deborah Valentine, Fox News. President Trump rallying supporters in Clarksville, Tennessee, Saturday as the GOP attempts to retain majority control of Congress. The president touting the campaign of Republican gubernatorial candidate Marsha Blackburn.
3: Marsha's going to win. You better win, Marsha. She took a little risk. She decided to leave the Senate. But she's great. She's going to win.
2: Republican Governor Billy is term limited. Blackburn's Democratic opponent, Jerry Green, has recently been rising in some polls. President Trump in Clarksville also in support of Senator Bill Hagerty, who is seeking re-election. Four deaths are blamed on Isaias. Two in Florida, two in Alabama. Fox's Max Gordon reports from Fort Walton Beach, Florida.
4: Last night, the winds were intense, making this storm made landfall with sustained winds of about 105 miles per hour. That, combined with those intense rains, we had in some places 4 to 7 inches of rain. It soaked the ground, and it was just too much for this tree right here. Toppling trees proved to be deadly in this storm. At least four people have died due to Hurricane Isaias, and some of those deaths are attributed to falling trees. But the power outages really remain the most significant issue at this point. Hundreds of thousands of customers still without power. Luckily, we've got thousands of linemen on the ground here in Florida.
2: Isaias has moved inland over the southeast and has weakened to a post-tropical cyclone after making landfall near Destin, Florida Friday evening. The center of the storm is tracking north-northeast. Simon is expected to make landfall Sunday as a Category 4 hurricane, packing 150 mile per hour winds. The National Hurricane Center says Simon is expected to make landfall near just inland of Mexico's west central coast Sunday. The hurricane could bring as much as 30 inches of rainfall. 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

sitting around. Your night takes its time. Right to check outside the game. And you know what I'm talking about. 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They got a lot of nice girls.

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2: Condemnation. I'm Roxanne Evans, Fox News. A deadly missile attack on Saudi Arabia's main international airport has killed 12 people, including an American, and wounded more than 300 others. Fox's Stephanie Bennett.
3: King Khalid International Airport and the surrounding area has been targeted multiple times since fighting escalated between the Iran-backed Houthi rebels and the Saudi-backed Yemeni government forces. The Houthis claimed responsibility for earlier attacks that killed and wounded several other people. British, Spanish, and U.S. embassies in Riyadh are advising its citizens to avoid the airport and surrounding areas. But the fact that the Houthis have been able to disrupt such a significant airport will have a large impact. Now, the Houthi rebels have made gains along the Red Sea, giving them better surveillance of shipping in a corridor that's a crucial alternative to the Strait of Hormuz, where Iran has been attacking ships. The Saudis have sought support from the U.S. and other allies, along with its airports, military facilities, and oil infrastructure have also came under attack.
2: Meanwhile, President Trump has struck a deal for Russian diesel. Edward Lawrence of Fox Business reports
4: 300,000 tons of diesel have now been agreed to be released by Russia. And Russia actually removed the sanctions or the block that they had on giving that to the globe. Another 500,000 tons of oil will go out on November 1st. So you'll have an immediate impact on global prices and then a continued impact after November. From the president's perspective, he's been trying to get diesel prices down so the price doesn't affect inflation. Vladimir Zelensky, the president of Ukraine, he does not like this deal, condemned it immediately, saying it would just prolong the war, giving Russia more money.
2: Well, President Trump told reporters Ukraine should get a new president because Zelensky doesn't make deals. What was Hurricane Isaias is now moving north, spreading heavy rain after slamming into Florida's panhandle last night, leaving four people dead. 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
2: President Trump in Tennessee. I'm Deborah Valentine, Fox News. President Trump rallying in Clarksville, Tennessee Saturday in support of Republican candidates ahead of the November midterms. The president spoke to reporters after landing at Joint Base Andrews, returning to Washington, D.C., telling them he was happy with the event.
3: Going to have a great new senator, and he'll continue. He's been great. Bill Hagerty. We'll have a brand new governor, and she's going to do good, you know, very well. And we have the congressman there and woman, and I think it was a great success.
2: Tennessee is considered a Republican stronghold. The president touting the campaign of Republican gubernatorial candidate Marsha Blackburn, who faces Democratic opponent Jerry Green. President Trump also campaigning for incumbent Senator Bill Hagerty. At least four deaths blamed on now post-tropical storm Isaias, now over northern Alabama, heading north-northeast. Nearly 500,000 Floridians and Alabamans remain without power, with Georgia also impacted. Isolated tornadoes are a possibility for the Piedmont Triad in north-central North Carolina. Florida Power and Light spokesperson Cameron Eppinger spoke exclusively to Fox Weather's Katie Byrne.
4: We have a massive restoration effort that's underway. 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
2: Former Hurricane Rachel is also affecting the southwestern U.S. Fox's Chanley Painter.
5: Rachel is taking aim at western Mexico. It's expected to make landfall just south of California. Its remnants will bring heavy rain, strong winds, and flooding to several states, including Southern California, Arizona, Nevada, and Utah.
2: Simon's expected to hit Mexico Sunday. 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

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And I stumble to the breakfast table while the kids are going off to school goodbye. And she reaches

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2: Condemnation. I'm Roxanne Evans, Fox News. A deadly missile attack on Saudi Arabia's main international airport has killed 12, including an American, and wounded more than 300 others. Fox's Stephanie Bennett.
3: King Khalid International Airport and the surrounding area has been targeted multiple times since fighting escalated between the Iran-backed Houthi rebels and the Saudi-backed Yemeni government forces. The Houthis claimed responsibility for earlier attacks that killed and wounded several other people. British, Spanish, and U.S. embassies in Riyadh are advising its citizens to avoid the airport and surrounding areas. But the fact that the Houthis have been able to disrupt such a significant airport will have a large impact. Now, the Houthi rebels have made gains along the Red Sea, giving them better surveillance of shipping in a corridor that's a crucial alternative to the Strait of Hormuz, where Iran has been attacking ships. The Saudis have sought support from the U.S. and other allies, along with its airports, military facilities, and oil infrastructure have also came under attack.
2: President Trump has struck a deal for Russian diesel. Edward Lawrence of Fox Business.
4: 300,000 tons of diesel have now been agreed to be released by Russia, and Russia actually removed the sanctions or the block that they had on giving that to the globe. Another 500,000 tons of oil will go out on November 1st, so you'll have an immediate impact on global prices and then a continued impact after November. From the president's perspective, he's been trying to get diesel prices down so the price doesn't affect inflation. Vladimir Zelensky, the president of Ukraine, he does not like this deal, condemned it immediately, saying it would just prolong the war, giving Russia more money.
2: President Trump told reporters that Ukraine should get a new president because Zelensky doesn't make deals. And what was Hurricane Isaias is now moving north and bringing heavy rains after slamming into Florida's panhandle last night. 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
16: Now, there's a song that always seems to transcend time, doesn't it? 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
2: Attack in Saudi Arabia. I'm Deborah Valentine, Fox News. The latest attack on the international airport in Saudi Arabia's capital of Riyadh killed 12 people, including an American. Over 300 others were injured. Reporters asked President Trump if the U.S. will get involved.
3: We may. We're going to look at it.
4: How soon?
3: We just found out about the recent attack, so we'll make a decision. We move very quickly.
2: A Saudi-led coalition blamed Iran-backed Houthi rebels in neighboring Yemen. Four deaths are blamed on now post-tropical storm Isaias, now over northern Alabama, heading north-northeast. Nearly 500,000 Floridians and Alabamans remain without power, with Georgia also impacted. Fox's Sarah Allegre reports from Atlanta.
5: A lot of these roads closing down, and then Georgia Department of Transportation coming in, working to restore that. The Georgia Department of Transportation working fast to make that rain subside, or that water subside, working fast to drain it. So definitely some good news to report. And this is just one example of the damage that we're seeing across this state. Those down tree limbs, down power lines, too, moving forward across the region, getting very dangerously close to homes. We've seen it in Troop, DeKalb counties, just some examples. Massive trees, though, getting very close, damaging garages, too. Some others just kind of falling just feet away. And so the families that we've been talking to just tell us, you know, it's a very close call for them.
2: Hundreds of thousands remain without power. Florida's Division of Emergency Management Executive Director is Jack Perdue.
6: We mobilized over 16,000 linemen, and they are hard at work right now getting power restored.
2: Isolated tornadoes are a possibility for the Piedmont Triad in north-central North Carolina. Former Hurricane Rachel is also affecting the southwestern U.S. and a portion of Mexico. Simon is expected to make landfall today along Mexico's western coast as a Category 4 hurricane. 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

a salute of love and appreciation honoring His grace, Bishop L. Bowen Jr., for 39 years in gospel radio promotion, still standing, still serving, and still anointed. This will take place Tampa Bay Sunday, October 18th, 2026, at 4 o'clock p.m. This is an open door program. Special musical guest will be the mighty Sons of Zion out of St. Petersburg, Florida, the Reverend Dr. Fleming Tarver and the Florida Spiritual Heir, all the way from Pahokee, Florida, the Fantastic Son, going to be in the house along with Dr. Ronald James and the James Sisters, Tony Pittman and the Harmony Winds out of Tampa, Florida. Also appearing, Manifestation of Praise, the Inspirational Voices, and many more. Prophetess Patrice Hunter. This will take place at the Bethlehem Missionary Baptist Church, 695 Elm Street in Safety Harbor, Florida. And for more information, you may call 727-754-0199. Tampa Bay, don't you miss this one.

And a pleasant good morning to the each of you on this blessed Lord's Day at about 20 minutes, smiling up at 6 a.m. on this blessed Lord's Day. Another day that the Lord, amen, has made. Amen. A day that the Lord has kept us. Amen. One more time. Amen. I'm glad about it. Amen. This morning. How many of y'all glad about it this morning? Sure enough, we're glad about it. Amen. That God, hallelujah, held back death, hallelujah, and gave us another opportunity to see a brand new day, hallelujah. Thank you, God. We thank you for this moment, hallelujah, this second, this hour, amen, on this blessed Lord's Day. A little tired in the body, but yes, I am here this morning, amen, waking you up, getting you out of bed, getting you started on this blessed Lord's Day. Want to say happy birthday to all of our birthday recipients, to those that are celebrating birthdays. Happy birthday goes out to you. Want to say a happy birthday goes out to my brother, Alex Baldwin, who celebrated his birthday on the 15th. Happy birthday goes out to you, Alex, and many, many more. If by chance you're celebrating your wedding anniversary, well, we want to say happy anniversary goes out to you as well on this blessed Lord's Day. To all of our sick and shut-in, incarcerated listeners, and bereaved families, as far as our voices can be heard, we hope that we play or say something this morning that will be a spiritual uplift to you on this blessed Lord's Day. Come, let us lift one another up, be encouraged. The St. John Missionary Baptist Church Encourage Ministry 15th Anniversary Celebration. This will take place on Friday, October the 16th at 7 o'clock in the p.m. Services will be held at the St. John Missionary Baptist Church, located at 1500 Pennsylvania Avenue here in the city of Clearwater, where the Reverend Troy Adams Sr. is the pastor. The speaker will be none other than the elect lady, Darlene Hopkins, of the Bethany CME Church here in Clearwater. Come and encourage one another with us. Refreshments will be served. Cornerstone Scripture-Based Ministries Incorporated cordially invites you to celebrate the pastoral installation of Reverend Isaac L. Bell. This will take place on Sunday, November the 15th at 3 o'clock in the p.m. Services will be held at the Mount Carmel Baptist Church, located at 1012 Pennsylvania Avenue here in Clearwater. 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

Once again, a pleasant good morning to you at about 5:43 in the a.m. Want to say good morning to, I told y'all I'm asleep this morning, can't even talk. Went out of town last night, got back late. Amen. So I'm dragging this morning, y'all. I'm dragging. Say a pleasant good morning to you, First Lady Lois McClendon, Callie Sanders, Pauline Lynn, Ida Lumpkin, Claudia Perry, Miss Willene Williams, Deacon MacArthur Williams, Lily Myricks Henry, Ann Larkin, Barbara Redding, Jerry Burke, Beverly Harvey. The list goes on and on. Pleasant good morning to the each of you. To those that have logged in by the way of Facebook this morning, a pleasant good morning to you as well on this blessed Lord's Day. Now don't y'all forget there's a national holiday coming up. I know that tomorrow is what they have designated as Columbus Day. But I want y'all to know there's another national holiday on October the 17th. I need y'all to call your boss, call your supervisor and manager. Let them know that you can't work on October the 17th. You want to celebrate with Bishop Al Baldwin Jr. celebrating his 46th birthday on this national holiday. Don't forget it, Tampa Bay. Don't you forget it. October the 17th, national holiday. Y'all come on and celebrate with the Bishop.

0: salute of love and appreciation honoring His grace, Bishop L. Bowen Jr., for 39 years in gospel radio promotion, still standing, still serving, and still anointed. This will take place Tampa Bay Sunday, October 18th, 2026, at 4 o'clock p.m. This is an open door program. Special musical guest will be the mighty Sons of Zion out of St. Petersburg, Florida, the Reverend Dr. Fleming Tarver and the Florida Spiritual Heir. All the way from Pahokee, Florida, the Fantastic Son, gonna be in the house along with Dr. Ronald James and the James Sisters, Tony Pittman and the Harmony Winds out of Tampa, Florida. Also appearing, Manifestation of Praise, the Inspirational Voices, and many more. Prophetess Patrice Hunter. This will take place at the Bethlehem Missionary Baptist Church, 695 Elm Street in Safety Harbor, Florida. And for more information, you may call 727-754-0199. Tampa Bay, don't you miss this one. You be there. For the city of
1: this world. You know the drop is out in just 2 days. But if you hold on,

salute of love and appreciation honoring His grace, Bishop L. Bowen Jr., for 39 years in gospel radio promotion, still standing, still serving, and still anointed. This will take place Tampa Bay Sunday, October 18th, 2026, at 4 o'clock p.m. This is an open door program. Special musical guest will be the mighty Sons of Zion out of St. Petersburg, Florida. The Reverend Dr. Fleming Tarver and the Florida Spiritual Heir. All the way from Pahokee, Florida, the Fantastic Son. Gonna be in the house along with Dr. Ronald James and the James Sisters, Tony Pittman and the Harmony Winds out of Tampa, Florida. Also appearing, Manifestation of Praise, the Inspirational Voices, and many more. Prophetess Patrice Hunter. This will take place at the Bethlehem Missionary Baptist Church, 695 Elm Street in Safety Harbor, Florida. And for more information, you may call 727-754-0199. Tampa Bay, don't you miss this one. You be there.

0: the playing of Reverend Lonnie Weaver and Genesis. Pass me not, O gentle Savior. Old clock on the wall, say Bishop Al Baldwin. I need you to move aside for a little while. Make room for the first edition of the Morning Star Gospel Hour. For those that are on Facebook this morning, once again, a pleasant good morning to you. Back in at about 9 a.m. I'll be back going live, giving you nothing but the best in good gospel music. Do me a favor, tell somebody. Encourage them to log back in at 9 a.m. Ride on that gospel train with Bishop Al Baldwin. You be blessed. Until then.
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0: And Tampa Bay, the old clock on the wall, is now sits at 6 a.m. in the morning. It is now time for that service that you and I have patiently been waiting for. None other than the first edition of the Morning Star Gospel Hour with your host, Sister Wanda McCarthy, along with Mother Jean Daniels. And we do say a pleasant good morning to each of you.

Good morning, good morning, and good morning. We welcome you to the Morning Star Gospel Hour with your host, Sister Wanda McCartan, and myself. Thanking God for another day, another time, and another opportunity that He's allowed us to come to His radio station. And this morning we are asking you, Lord, please don't pass us by. While on others die calling, please, Lord, don't pass me by this morning. Lord, thank you, Jesus. Thank you, Lord. Thank you for this day, Lord. Thank you. Lord, we come this morning with just thanksgiving, just thanking you, God, for how good you are to us, Lord. The new mercies you give us every morning, Lord, we thank you. This morning, the service goes out to Pastor B.B. Hobson, First Lady Hobson, Emeritus McClendon, First Lady McClendon, the entire Shiloh family, to Mama Ruby Barnes, who had a birthday, who turned 95 years young. And we just want to say happy birthday to my godmama Ruby Barnes, to Mary Singletary, Eva Witherspoon, Frank and Lucille Golden, and to all of you that's listening to our voices this morning. We just say good morning, and if we don't call your name, it also goes out to you too. We just can't remember everybody's name, but when we say everybody, that includes everybody. Maybe your name is not called, but that goes out for you too, Sister Lily Myricks. It goes out to you and you and you. We just say this morning, good morning, because it's a good morning, because He woke us up, Bishop. And so it's a good morning. It's a good morning. And I always say, Lord, I thank you for the beginning. I may not see the end, but I thank you for the N-O-W now, right now. I thank you for right now, because it could have been the other way. Lord, and I just say thank you this morning for your goodness and your grace toward us, Lord. Love us sometimes when we feel like we don't even love ourselves. You still love us all the same, and you have no respect of person. You love all of us the same. We are all your children. Father, in the mighty name of Jesus, Lord, we come this morning as humble as we know how. Lord, with our head lifted to your throne. Lord, thanking you for one more day. Lord, thanking you for how you took care of us all week long as we travel these old dangerous highways. Lord, you held by accidents. You made our enemies to behave, and you allowed our golden moments to roll on just a little while longer. Lord, and for that, we just say thank you. Lord, we thank you for how you just keep looking beyond all our thoughts and still supplying our every need. And this morning, Lord, I just want to tell you thank you. When you allow my eyes to open this morning, Lord, my word was thank you, and to lift my hand to you, Lord, thanking you for letting me see this day. It's a blessing. Lord, because somebody laid down last night will not be able to behold this day. Lord, but you saw fit to let our golden moments roll on just a little while longer. Lord, and for that we say thank you. Lord, this morning we are asking your blessings for somebody that's in a hospital bed. We lift up Sister Barbara Williams to you, Lord. You know where she lay right now, Lord. Just touch her, Lord, from the crown of her head to the sole of her feet, Lord. Your will be done in her life, God. And for those that I may not know by name, Lord, but you know, Lord. For those that may be in rehab seeking therapy and restoration physically, Lord, help them to realize this morning without a doubt you are the therapist, both physically and spiritual, Lord. And we say thank you, Lord, for those that may be in affliction in their own home, Lord, bodies racking in pain, Lord, right now touch them right now, Lord, because we know that a touch from you, Lord, can make everything all right, Lord. And we just say thank you, Lord. We just thank you as we go through
through the day, Lord. We ask you to just order our steps in your word. Lord, walk with us, Lord. Talk with us, God. Lord, as we on this way today, Lord, on your way, Lord, doing your will, Lord, right now in the name of Jesus. Lord, for sanctuaries that's open in your name today, Lord, let it be Bible believing and Bible teaching. Lord, not about us, but all about you. Let us praise you like never before, because this could be our last day. We don't know, but let us praise you. You said everything that has breath need to praise the Lord, and today I'll praise you if I have to praise you all by myself, because nobody knows my story. Nobody knows what you've done for me, but you have brought me from the rocking of my cradle until this present time, and it was nobody but you, Lord. Right now, in the name of Jesus, Lord, for this radio ministry, Lord, each one by one and name by name, Lord, all those that's coming this way, God, to the radio station, Lord, give them traveling grace and arriving mercies. Lord, just cover them in your blood, God, right now in the name of Jesus. For Bishop Baldwin, Lord, so committed, Lord, to your work, God, right now in the name of Jesus, strengthen him where he may be weak. Build him up on every weak and lean inside. Lord, we ask you to bless his congregation, one by one and name by name. Lord, as he tried to lead them as you lead him, right now in the name of Jesus, Lord, just give him whatever he needs, Lord, because we know that everything we need, you got it. Lord, and if you don't have it, we really don't need it. Lord, we just thank you this morning for mankind everywhere, God. Lord, for those that don't even know you this morning, the pardon of their sins, Lord, shake them and wake them, Lord, to the sense of their duties. Lord, help them to realize that you are in charge. No matter what happens, no matter what comes our way, you are able, God. You are able to do everything but fail. Lord, we love you. We thank you. We praise you. In Jesus' name, we pray and ask it all. Amen, amen, and amen.

And a very pleasant good morning to each and every one of you, for this is the day that the Lord has made, and we come to give him praise and give him glory, because God has been good to us all week long. He is good to us right now. We need to thank God for his grace and thank God for his mercy. Every morning he wake us up, it's a new mercy. Amen. It's a good thing. And I thank God. I don't want to forget about God. I don't want to forget about thanking him, because he touched me this morning. He touched me and opened my eyes to a brand new day. I didn't come this far without him. I didn't come this far without faith in him and being obedient to his word. So if you woke up this morning, you ought to do like the robin, say, everybody ought to praise the Lord. Hallelujah this morning.

Lord, my soul says thank you this morning because you woke me up early this morning, started me on my way. Lord, I just want to thank you for all you've done for me all last week, keeping me through all the trials and tribulation, for loving me even though I don't feel like I've been loving, for my shortcomings, Lord, of last week. I thank you because you was there all the time, and we countless blessings that we can't even count, and they're so countless that you did for us, and I don't even want to forget about it. I don't even want to see them, but I know, God, you did it, and we just thank you for helping us each and every day, being grateful, being blessed by you, never forgetting how good you have been to me. Amen. And I thank you, God, for just sparing my life. Oh, hallelujah. Let me put that back on. I'm working with one CD this morning, they said, but that's okay. I got this. God got this. Amen.

Lord, I just want to thank you one more time because you spared my life. Hallelujah. How many of you know that you know that God spared your life? He kept us. It could have been our homegoing service on yesterday, but God kept us and gave us another chance and another opportunity to be obedient to his will, to do the works of him. Amen? Amen. To love each other as he has loved us, because he paid. He gave his only son, Jesus Christ, to die on Calvary cross, and he paid it all for us. Amen. And Lord, I am depending on you. That was not the right one, Sister MacArthur. Let's start all over again. Okay, let's see if that's right.

0: amen. Every chance I get, I'm going to tell God thank you. I'm going to give him praise. I'm going to just say, Lord, throw it up my hands and say, I thank you. Thank you for what you're doing for me. Thank you how you're leading and guiding me with your Holy Spirit. In Jesus' name, hallelujah. I don't know about y'all, but I give God praise and I give him glory because he's everything to me. Hallelujah. Share some announcements with you this morning. I was rushing trying to find a CD. That's what it is. About to get out of breath. But it's okay. God got it. I know he does.
1: 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Still standing, still serving, and still anointed. This will take place Tampa Bay Sunday, October 18th, 2026, at 4 o'clock p.m. This is an open door program. Special musical guest will be the mighty Sons of Zion out of St. Petersburg, Florida. The Reverend Dr. Fleming Tarver and the Florida Spiritual Heir. All the way from Pahokee, Florida, the fantastic son gonna be in the house along with Dr. Ronald James and the James Sisters, Tony Pittman and the Harmony Winds out of Tampa, Florida. Also appearing, Manifestation of Praise, the Inspirational Voices, and many more. Prophetess Patrice Hummer. 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And for more information, you may call 727-754-0199. Tampa Bay, don't you miss this one. You.

And we thank him for Bishop Baldwin. We appreciate him with some love, okay? Amen, amen, amen. I'm going to share some other announcement with you right now, right now. Let me see, can I get it going again? There it is. Come, let us lift up one another. Be encouraged. On Friday, October the 16th, 2026, at 7 o'clock p.m., at the St. John Missionary Baptist Church, 1500 Pennsylvania Avenue, right here in the city of Clearwater, where Reverend Troy Adams Sr. is the pastor. Now, this is hosted by Sister Maddie Owens. And on program, you have the Voice of Reconcile. And this encouragement ministry is celebrating 15 years anniversary. So they want you to come on out and be encouraging one another daily as long as it is called. As long as it is called today, that Hebrews 13th chapter and the 3rd verse. Pastor Troy Adams, senior pastor. The speaker will be elect Lady Darlene Hawkins from Bethany CME Church right here in Clearwater, and Pastor American Pastor Fleming Towers. Come on and encourage one another. Refreshments will be served. Amen. Amen. Amen. Bethany CME Church, Faith Fellowship and Community Yard Sale will take place on Saturday, October the 17th, 2026, from 9 a.m. to 3 o'clock p.m. All vendors are welcome. You need more information, please call 727-441-4689. Maria Berry at 735-3177. Now, the spaces are $20 and the tables are $25. You have to bring your own items for sale and get community exposure for your products. Amen. Amen. So they're looking forward to seeing you on, I think that's this Saturday. Amen. October is going back. It's this Saturday, the 17th. Is here. Amen. Another United Methodist Church project invites you to a special program explaining the amendments on the November ballot. As we know, voting time is coming up for our general election, and there are things on there that we all don't know about, or things on we all don't understand. So they're inviting you to come on out in October the 19th. October the 19th, and that's coming up soon, next week, October the 19th at 6 o'clock p.m. at United Methodist Church. But if you want some more explaining, and I know we got a lot of stuff in mail, I have gotten it to explain the amendments to us on the ballot. They're inviting you to come on out and hear what they're giving, what the League of Women Voters are saying about the things on the ballot. Anona United Methodist Church is located 13233 Indian Rocks Road, right there in the city of Largo. That will be light refreshment provided for you. So those of you that live in the Greater Ridgecrest community, just surrounding area, that's close by for us. We can go out there on October the 19th, that's Monday night, 6 p.m., and hear about some, understand about the amendments and help us to properly be praying to God to show us what to, tell us what to vote for and how to vote. Amen? Amen. Cornerstone Scripture-Based Ministry, Inc., cordially invite you to celebrate the pastoral installation of Reverend Isaac Bell on Sunday, November the 15th, 2026 at 3 o'clock p.m. at Mount Carmel Baptist Church, located 1012 Pennsylvania Avenue, right here in the city of Clearwater. Please join us for this special occasion. Amen? Amen. Those are announcements for this week. I think I got them all. I'm looking at my phone. Don't remember anything that I needed to share with you. But we thank God for each and every one of you. Oh, I know what I'm going to share. Those of you in the Fringe and the Greater Ridgecrest community is interested to know what the community is doing and information that is be provided to you on behalf of the community, I do truly invite you to join us on this Tuesday night at 6 o'clock p.m. for the Friends of Ridgecrest meeting. That's where you get all your information from the county, the housing authority, all our service providers for our community, and what is available for you. So we do invite the public, despite what people think, we do invite the public. Please come out to our Friends of Ridgecrest meeting. It's

0: 6 o'clock p.m. on Tuesday evening. It will last about an hour and 15 minutes. Depends on how many questions you got to have answered. Amen? So come on out, be with us, and get the information you need. Oh, I know at the other announcement, we, Friends of Ridgecrest, invite you to our Greater Ridgecrest 2026 Fall Fest, which will be Friday night, October 30th, 2026, right there at the Greater Ridgecrest YMCA on the field. And it's located 1801 119th Street North in Largo. And this will be from 6 p.m. to 7:30 p.m. So come on out with your family. This is a family event. Bring your kids. We want you to come along with your kids. And we'll have some fun activities and snacks and games and music for your enjoyment. A safe environment for our kids to celebrate Fall Fest. We'll call it Halloween, but we call it Fall Fest. We want to do a fall festival to do something that is good and positive and fun for our kids. Amen? Amen. So we do invite you to come and be with us that evening. That's it, Sister MacArthur. Look at the phone. So we thank you for just being a blessing to us in the Greater Ridgecrest community, and we want to be a blessing back to you, the Friends of Ridgecrest, for all the avenues that we have to bring the services into our community. So we would thank God. We really thank God for the blessing that he gives to us that we can bring back into our community. And we hope that there's several food pantries that's still going on in the community. So there's one at the Tasco Bill Service Center on Tuesday from 10 a.m. until about 1 p.m. And I think there's one at St. Mary. There is one at St. Mary Missionary Baptist Church on Tuesday and Friday from 9 a.m. to 10 a.m. And Apostolic Church of Jesus has one all right there in our community. So you can go and get what you need from it. And I think they start at 9 until about 1 o'clock at Apostolic Church of Jesus. And I think it's Wednesday, Thursday, and Friday, if I have the dates right. So just come on out. And the ones that are not working, those that need and that need what you need to help us in these time of days, we have to help one another. So we do have those services available for you in the Greater Ridgecrest community. Thank you, God. I'm going to leave that alone. Get to the Sunday school lesson, which is going to be very, very brief this morning. Sister MacArthur don't have her new book, so I had to go online and read something and try to summarize it. Amen, amen. So bear with me this morning for this Sunday school lesson for October the 11th, 2026. Choosing badly or a faithless generation. Our scripture lesson comes from Judges, the second chapter, 6 to the 15th verse. And our key verse is from Judges, the second chapter and the 11th verse. My hope is not too much different from what you're studying this morning. And the children of Israel did evil in the sight of the Lord and served Baal. That's our key verse this morning. The Bible describes faithless generation that grew up after the death of Joshua in our lesson this morning, and the elders who had a personal witness God, who had personally witnessed God miracles. They was with the new generation, and we got new generation today, did not know the Lord or what he had done for Israel. And this is where we come in today in our day age to our generation. We need to sit down and talk to our young people, the new generation, our children, our grandchildren, and explain to them the ways of the Lord, how he loves us so, how he cares for us, and how he blesses us every day. I mean, this was back in the Israel time, and the new generation did not know the Lord or what he had done for Israel and leading to a spiritual, it led them to a spiritual collapse. I mean, they lost their faith, they lost everything they had, and a repeating cycle because of being disobedient. God has commandments for us to live by these days, and we need to really take time and sit down and talk to our children about it. Israel was disobey God. We disobey God. A lot of things that we're doing is not lined up to the word of God. And it leads us to a grow. We separate ourselves from God when we don't obey his God, when we sin. Disobeying God, there is consequences. There is consequences for disobeying God. God uses in the Old Testament judges to bring his message to the people and to rebuke the people. God used our pastors and our leaders, who knows the word, that God has the touch to teach the word, to preach the word. The teaching is the most important. Yes, okay, how would a man know about a preacher? Well, yes, but we need to sit down to really to teach our people, especially our young people, the new generation that we see is going on now, of what God is saying. Israelites would turn away from God, and that they fell into the hands of the enemies. Can you see that happening today? We turn away from God. We fall into the hands of Satan. We get distracted. We do the thing that is not pleasing to God. But the Israelites cried out to God for help, and he would raise up a judge to deliver them. We can cry out to God for help, and God will deliver us from our sins. All we have to do is to repent and ask God for forgiveness. In the book of Judges, it said, it showed this depression and deliverance. It told the children of Israel, when they turned their back on God and start worshiping idol gods or start worshiping Baal, it said, they were depressed. They didn't know which way to turn. But if you read on, there was a deliverance, and because they wanted to live a good life and live according to it. But they had to repent and return back. And someone had to tell them about what the purpose of the book of Judges was. It showed that God's judgment against sin is certain ways, and he is forgiveness, and his forgiveness of sin and restoration. So we need to know that God does not like sin. There's consequences of sin, but he will forgive us for sin if we turn away from the wicked ways and we cry out to him and repent that we have sinned and confess that we have sinned. And there's restoration is in a certain form for those who repent. There is restoration for all of us, for those who repent. So that's the closest summary or synopsis that I got from reading different things about our lesson this morning. Choosing badly. Choosing badly is not choosing to live according to God's word, being disobedient to God and having that faith. And we need to sit down and teach our generation about the choices that they make today, about living in sin, about not being obedient to God's word. They are consequences. They are not good. But if you make a choice to ask God to forgive you of your sins and repent of your sin, there's a blessing for that. There's restoration for that. There's eternal life. Life will come. And God will show up, and he's there all the time, even when you're not obeying him. But he wanted you, because you know that if disobedient and rebuking God, it falls in the hands of the enemies, it said. You fall into sin, into things that are not of God. You turn your back on God. There was a couple of lesson aims for this week, and one of them was talking about, believe that God shows love for humanity. God said he loved each and every one. For God so loved the world that he gave his only begotten son. And whosoever believes in him shall not perish, but have eternal life. The other lesson aim for this week, discover God's faithfulness to his covenant with his people. God is faithful. God is faithful. The covenant that we have bound with him, God will be faithful to us. He will be there even in our shortcomings. He will be there before we fall. He will lift us up if we discover that He is the Almighty God, that He is loving and kind, and He loves His people, and He wants to have obedient children that follows Him. And that means that we have to return to God after we stray away. We stray away and we go far to the left or to the right, whatever. But we have to return to God. And returning to God and repenting and asking God for forgiveness, He will take you in His arm and He will rock you. He will love on you. He loves us just that much because He had a sacrificial love for us, for His Son to die on Calvary Cross for each and every one of us. So to summarize our lesson today of Judges 2, which shows how faith can fade when a generation forgets the Lord. Because we need to keep teaching and living in front of our children. Because it will fade. They will go astray. They will not know anything about the Lord, the goodness of God, and how He loves us. So it shows us how faith can fade when a generation forgets the Lord. We don't want to never forget the Lord because He sees us every day. But this happened even after Joshua's death. The people drifted into compromise. And one of our lines talk about when faithfulness is replayed by compromise. And it showed that Israel was abandoning God, replacing the covenant of faithfulness with compromising a serving Baal. Provoking God because He loves us and He loves His children. So we need to be loyal to God. We should not put faithfulness, not let it collapse, or we should not put compromising and trading our covenant and loyalty to serve idol gods, because there's the suffering in the consequences in serving that exchange of idol gods. So we need to remember that is consequences of compromising and giving our worshiping to other gods. So it is all about consequences and promises in our lesson this morning, and of our action, what we choose, how we choose, how we make decisions. And Judges show us how faith and obedience to God is important to pass down to our new generation. It is very important to pass how faith and obedience to God is important to pass down. So let's be mindful. Let's be dutiful. Let's show love. And by teaching our generation, we say, yeah, we teach them. They still hardhead. But God says, love them anyway, and continue to live in front of them, being the obedient child we are, that we have come to know who God is and come to know what God can do, that He loves us so, that He works miracles. He has everything that we need. What more do we need as a loving Father who will take care of His obedient children, that will follow His will and follow His way? There's a blessing in it. Amen. Amen. So let's teach our younger generation about faith and obeying God. Amen. And having the good life that God has planned for each and every one. May God bless you and keep you. Is our prayer. I told you, it's because we read different Sunday school topics, and we came in coming back to faith and coming back to consequences, coming back, abandoning God, going astray, being disobedient children, and there's consequences. But we can turn back to God. We can ask God for forgiveness and repent, and God will love us all every day. He loves us now. So we need to know that we know there's something about being faithful and being obedient to God's word. And that to me, I want to see Jesus one day. I want to have eternal life with Him. But we have to be obedient and be faithful to follow His word today. We invite you to join us at the Shiloh Missionary Baptist Church, located 13255 118th Street North in the city of Largo, where Pastor Edward B.B. Hobson is our pastor, First Lady Latasha Hobson, Emeritus Pastor Willard D. McClendon Jr., First Lady Emeritus Sister Lois McClendon, and the entire body of Shiloh Missionary Baptist Church, a church that mirrors the image of Jesus Christ, walking by faith and not by sight, growing together and doing the works of the Lord in His will. We join you as we invite you to be with us this morning at 8:30 a.m. as we study our Sunday school lesson, Choosing Badly of Faithless. Faithless, what is it? Faithless, just because I almost get, but I like the part of choose. Oh, faithless generation from the book of Judges. Judges, the second chapter, 6 to the 15th. It had a lot of good stuff in there. How we can be faithful and how we can pass it on down to the younger, new generation these days. And most of all, living in the era of what in front of them, what God has given them, put on our hearts. Let's not give up on them. Let's be faithful and keep teaching and living what God has given us in front of our new generation. Amen. Amen. So join us this morning, 8:30 a.m. to 9:30 for our Sunday school lessons being taught, and we learn and grow and do better. And then at 9:30 to 10 o'clock, we have continental breakfast. We have break, and then we start our early morning inspiration service, worship service at 10 a.m. 10 a.m. we have worship service there at Shalom. So come and give praise and glory to Almighty God and listen to a word and receive the word from the man of the woman of God who's going to rightly divide the word of truth to according to God's written word and His Holy Spirit. Amen. Amen. So we will invite you to join worship with us this morning. It's our kids today. They're singing this morning. So we want to support our youth this morning. Amen. We got them all back together and they are on fire for the Lord. Amen. Giving God praise and telling what thus says the Lord. Amen. So come on and be with us. We're in the training with them. Amen. We're going to teach them about the faith by being faithful and obedient to God. Amen. So we want you to come and be with us. And on Wednesday, don't forget about Wednesday. Wednesday, midday, midweek inspiration message with Pastor Emeritus McClendon by your way of YouTube or your devices. Look us up, Shalom Missionary Baptist Church. And you say, midday, weekday message by Pastor McClendon. Turn it on. You won't regret it. You will receive a word from him in the middle of the week. Amen. Amen. We thank God for him. He continued to let God use him and teach the word and preach the word. He did the service on homegoing service yesterday. What a word. What a word. Amen. So we thank God for him and keep him lifted up in prayer. And even our pastor, Pastor Edwin Hobson, in our prayers. He was in the hospital for observation, but he's home. He's home resting, and we're going to give God praise for that. Amen. Amen. Prayers going up. Amen. We heard that he had to be taken to the hospital, but he's home, and we want him to get as much rest as God needed for him to get, for he can continue to do the work of the Lord of being our under shepherd. So we keep lifting him up in prayer. And don't forget about the 5-7 o'clock community dining. You want to share a meal with us? You want a meal? You need a meal? Come on by. Come on by. We'll welcome you open heart. It's absolutely free. People don't get hung up on. No, we want you to come on by, sit down and sit with us and have dinner with us. And let's share a word together. We welcome you to join us in prayer meeting at 6:30 after the dinner. Amen. And the prayer meeting and then Bible study at 7 o'clock p.m. That's at the Shalom Missionary Baptist Church, located at 13255 118th Street North in the city of Largo. You're welcome. Welcome, welcome. May God bless you and keep you as our friend. We say happy birthday to all our birthday recipients for the month of October. If you're celebrating a birthday on this day, October the 11th, and next week you're celebrating a birthday, we say happy birthday to you, as well as a happy anniversary to each and every one of you that have that will be celebrating an anniversary that is celebrating today and this week until next Sunday. Till you hear our voices again, to say happy birthday to you. Continue. Prayer is essential. To pray for one another, to pray for thy sick and shut in, those that are home not feeling well, those that are in the hospital going to a procedure, going through a healing. All the healings coming from the Lord, amen. But we pray for the procedure and the process that they have to go through. That God is right there with them, and those that are in nursing home, those that are incarcerated, those in rehab. Oh God, we just thank you for them. You know you're right there by their side, and you see it. So comfort them, be with them, God. And those are going through a hurt, a loss of a loved one through a bereavement, Father God, we ask you to be with those family. On yesterday, we did a memorial homegoing service for Sister Bedina Thomas, and we are lifting that family up to them. And then Sister Lola Jones, I think she had, they had a service for her. So we want to keep both families uplifted up in prayer. Amen. Amen. And all the ones I don't know or can't call by name, we're lifting you up in prayer and going through all the trials and tribulations that we go through. We're going to be faithful, and we're going to walk in God's will, and God will take care of our needs and everything that we need. He said he's there all the time. We're going to send this one out to the family that's bereavement, that going through a bereavement, a sorrow, a comfort, that you know that there's glory land. And one of these days, we're going to meet our family member in glory. We live according to line up our lives to the will of God and be faithful and obedient to God's word. Amen. Amen.
1: That was a little country song that we want to sing tonight.
0: That is not the right song. Wait a minute, let me get this back out of here. I thought I had the right CD in. Nope, that's not the right thing. Here it is. I am sorry about that. I'm going to put the right one in, but that one won't work for me today. Praising God for this, who he is and what he's doing for us in our lives today, and we just give him all the glory and all the praise. Let's see if you got the right one, Sister Carly. Yep, right, I got the one.

clock on the wall has starts time out until 7:30 a.m. I'll be back with you. But don't touch that dial, because St. John Missionary Baptist Church early morning inspiration is coming on momentarily. We're married to Pastor, Pastor Tabo, to give us a word from our Sunday school lesson. We say a very pleasant good morning to you, Emerita Pastor, and the entire body of St. John Missionary Baptist Church, Pastor Roy Troy Adam. We, all of you, we say a good morning to you, and good morning to all our listeners out there. As far as my voice can be heard this morning, a very, very pleasant good morning to you. We love you. May God bless you, but don't touch that dial. Pastor Tava coming with a word this morning, and we'll be back with you the last half an hour of the Morning Star Gospel Hour. Love you, and have a blessed morning. Hey.

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2: And Tampa Bay, the old clock on the wall now sits at 7 a.m. in the morning. It is now time for the St. John Missionary Baptist Church early morning inspirational service with your host, Pastor the Reverend Dr. Fleming Tarver. We do say a pleasant good morning to you, Reverend Tarver, and the St. John Missionary Baptist Church. We now take you over to the pre-recorded service of the St. John Missionary Baptist Church.

0: You are listening to Early Morning Inspiration with the St. John Missionary Baptist Church, 1500 Pennsylvania Avenue in sparkling Clearwater. I am Pastor Emerit Tarver, Fleming Tarver, and our senior pastor is Reverend Troy Adams Sr., a preaching preacher, a working preacher, a serving preacher. He always doing the best he can for the work of God. So we give our hats off to Pastor Troy Adams Sr. Our church school begins at 9:30, and our worship service begins at 11 a.m. If you want to be in a preaching service, teaching service, then come with us each Sunday morning at 9:30 and at 11 a.m. for our worship, regular worship service. Choir sing, eyes are hard, and the ushers there on their duties doing a wonderful job. And so we just work together in the body of Christ. Well, our church school lesson this morning is taken from Judges. We just come out of Joshua, now we enter Judges, the second chapter, verses 6 through verses 15. And the topic of our church school lesson is choosing badly. And I want to use for a topic for our church school this morning, the second chapter of Judges, verses 6 through 15. And I want to use, God is faithful anyway. That's what I want to use for a topic. God is faithful anyway. Because of that, we mess up all the time, don't we? And still God is faithful to us. God is there for us, always there for us, even when we done messed up. And again, we mess up, but he's faithful anyway. So let's go in prayer. And after we go in prayer, we're going to come back and get back to our church school lesson for this morning. Our Father, our God, our Creator, and our Maker, we thank you for what you have done, what you are doing right now, and what you promised you will do. So we thank you for your grace. We thank you for your mercies. When we fall, you're always there to pick us up, lead us in the right paths of righteousness. Thank you for the leaders of our country, or your country, leaders of your country, citizen states, have mercy on them, Lord. Let them speak through your mind and see through your eyes what you would have them to do. Thank you for your church body, universal, and where we worship in sparkling Clearwater at the St. John Missionary Baptist Church. And we give praise to all of the pastors pastoring here in the Clearwater, Largo, Sifter Harbor, and other areas as far as my boys can reach. We give praise to all of them doing the work of the Lord in the best way they can. Thank you for the radio station management and staff and all of the radio angels work down here, putting on gospel music, preaching and teaching. Amen. So we thank God for the radio station and the management. Thank God for every pastor who are preaching and teaching as far as my voice can be heard. We praise you, Lord. We lift your name. We magnify your holy name. In Jesus' name we pray, and amen and amen. Men. Well, let's go back to our church school lesson, I told you I was going to use the topic, God is faithful anyhow. In our church school topic, choosing badly. First, before I go into the regular lesson, I want to lift up some goodness in the text. It has to do with what the lesson is always dealing with. This passage outlines Israel repeating self-destruction cycle. Amen. During the period of the judges. First, the people would sin. Amen. They would sin, and God would discipline them through another nation's compassion. Amen. Then the people would repent, and God would deliver them. Amen. Through a judge. Amen. But when the judge died, the people would fall back into sin. And the cycle goes around and goes around. Still, the Lord was continuously moving to pity by their groaning. Amen. Why God would not wink at them, he enters into the place of forgiveness. Then, even once again, the children of Israel would mess up, just like we do, amen? And they'll go back to confession again and again. So that's what the one part of the lessons deals with as we go into the main part of the lesson. The people forgot what the Lord had done. What a terrible, what a pity they had forgotten. What about you? Do you forget where the Lord brought you from? Have you forgotten where he brought you from? He put clothes on your back, shoes on your feet, shelter over your head, food to eat, clothes to wear. Didn't he do it? So they had forgot what God had done. Joshua had stood with Moses as a great hero. And yet the new generation didn't recognize who he was or what he had done. How important it is for each new generation to recognize and appreciate the great men and women who helped to build and protect their nation. Amen. The people forsook what the Lord had said in verses 11 through verses 13 of chapter 2 of Judges. Had they remembered Joshua? Maybe they didn't. Amen. Maybe they hadn't. But Joshua was such a leader. I'm sure they remembered Joshua, but they didn't pay much attention. Amen. They would have known his welfare, his warfare speeches, if they had really paid attention to his leadership. The leaders and people of Israel, amen, if they had known those and remembered those speeches, they would have known the law of Moses for in his final message they would have remembered if they had paid attention. Joshua emphasized the covenant God made with Israel and in their responsibility to obey. Again, they would have known Joshua's farewell speeches. Amen. They would know how to lead. They would know the leaders and the people of Israel if they had really listened, begin to obey his farewell speeches to the people of Israel. Again, when you forget the word of the Lord, amen, if you forget the word of the Lord, you're in danger of forsaking God's word, amen, which explains why Israel turned to vile and bad habits, worshiping Baal and all of them no-name people, had eyes and couldn't see, feet couldn't walk, ears couldn't hear. In other words, they were worshiping out. So the people forsook or forfeit what the Lord had promised when they went out, amen, to fight their enemies. Israel were defeated because the Lord wasn't with them. And let me tell all of us grown-ups with our children, we need to teach them what Joshua told the people in Deuteronomy the 6th chapter. Really teach the word of God to your children. Amen. They might not want to hear it, but teach it anyway so that when they are grown, they can teach their children. While so many, you got people teaching, keeping children, having children, and don't know how to bring them up, don't know how to raise them because they themselves have not been taught how to raise them. Let me share two verses from Deuteronomy, the 28th chapter, verses 26 through 27. And the carcass shall be meat unto all the fowls of the air, and unto the beasts of the earth, and no man shall run them away or shoot them away. Amen. But verse 27 said, the Lord will smite thee, amen, because of what you have done in Egypt and with the chastising rod. Amen. So remember, the Bible gives us guidelines to teach our children. Can I just repeat this one more time so maybe you will listen and learn and will not be hurt because you say you didn't really know about it. Again, when Israel went out to fight, their enemy defeated them because the Lord was not with them, because they were disobedient, and that's why they was defeated by enemy. But that's not all. Israel's enemy eventually became their master. God permitted one nation after another to invade the promised land and enslave his people, making life so miserable for them that they cried out for help. The people failed to learn from what the Lord did. When in their misery, they turned back to him, crying for help. He delivered them. But as soon as they were free and their situation was comfortable again, Israel went back to the same old sin. The people wasn't there suffering. Amen. I should say the people, yes, was suffering. They didn't learn the lesson God had warned them about was going to happen to them. We can easily make the same mistake. Amen. The people of Israel made, if we do, amen, turn back into disobedient ways, if we experience similar consequence, sure, amen, we'll suffer the same problem that we suffered because we did not obey the Lord. Oh, how easy it is for the younger generation to fall away from the Lord if the older generation is not faithful to teach them and set the best example of obedience before them. Don't you know that God love you? Yeah, he love all of us, even in our bad ways. He still loves us. Help me with this, if you will. Jesus loved me. This I know, for the Bible tells me so. Little ones, him below, they are weak, but he is strong. Jesus loved me. He who died, heaven's gate to open wide. He will wash away my sins. Let his little child come in. Yes, Jesus loved me. Yes, Jesus loves me. He loved me. He loved me still. Though I am very wicked and ill, he loved me. The Bible tells me so. He loves me. He will sit close beside me, or he will stay close beside me all the way. If I love him, when I die, he will take me home on high. Yes, Jesus loves me. Yes, Jesus loved me. Yes, the Bible tells me so. He came all the way down through 42 generations, went around doing good, healing the sick, feeding the hungry, eyesight to the blind, deaf ears he stopped. He loved me. He loved you. He's coming back on the cloud, just like he go back on the cloud, or going back on the cloud. One of these old days, he's coming back for the church without spot or wrinkle. And all of us will be with him one of these old days. Are you looking forward to being with him? I am. I'll be with him one of these days. He died on the cross of Calvary, buried in a borrowed tomb. He's coming back one day, very, very soon. He loved me.
1: A salute of love and appreciation honoring His grace, Bishop Al Baldwin Jr., for 39 years in gospel radio promotion, still standing, still serving, and still anointed. This will take place Tampa Bay Sunday, October 18th, 2026, at 4 o'clock p.m. This is an open door program. Special musical guest will be the mighty Sons of Zion out of St. Petersburg, Florida, the Reverend Dr. Fleming Tarver, and the Florida Spiritual Heir, all the way from Pahokee, Florida, the Fantastic Son, going to be in the house along with Dr. Ronald James and the James Sisters, Tony Pittman and the Harmony Winds out of Tampa, Florida. Also appearing, Manifestation of Praise, the Inspirational Voices, and many more. Prophetess Patrice Hummer. This will take place at the Bethlehem Missionary Baptist Church, 695 Elm Street in Safety Harbor, Florida. And for more information, you may call 727-754-0199. Tampa Bay, don't you miss this one. You be there. Jesus died.

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1: And Tampa Bay, the old clock on the wall, now sits at 7:30 in the a.m. It is now time for the second and final edition of the Morningstar Gospel Hour with your host, Sister Wanda McCarthy, along with Mother Jean Daniels. And we do say a pleasant good morning to each of you.

Our Father, our Father who art in heaven, hallowed be thy name, thy kingdom come. Thy will be done here on earth as it is in heaven. Give us this day our daily bread, and forgive us our debt as we forgive our debtors. Lead us not into temptation, but deliver us from all sin and evil. For God, the kingdom,

and ever. This morning, Heavenly Father, I come before you just as I am. Father God, I come to lift my heart, my mind, and my soul, spirit, looking to the hills from which my help comes. With all of our help come from you. And God, we're going to say thank you. Thank you, God, for just another day that you showed your mercy and your grace and your eternal love, that you woke us up this morning all the appointed time. And Father God, we had a reasonable portion of health and strength closed in our right mind, but activities our limbs, and God, that's a blessing. Thank you for the blessing, God, the blessing to be able to wake up this morning. You touched us and woke us up this morning, and we had a reasonable portion to be able to move, to see you, look around our room, to touch, to feel, to hear. And God, we lift our hands up before you this morning to say thank you. But God, we know that you are all seeing, God. You knows and you sees everything. As you watched over us all last night, as we slumbered and slept, and no hurt or danger came into our room this morning, and our homes this morning, God. And you blessed us to see another day. A rainy day, but we thank you for the rain and the sunshine. We thank you for everything, God. Oh, God, nothing happens without you allow it to happen, God. And we say thank you. Oh, God, we come to give you glory this morning. We come to give you praise this morning. We come to reverence your holy name right now, God. Oh, God, we ask you to search each and every one of our hearts, our motive. Oh, Father, our sincereness of praising you and worshiping you in spirit and truth. Most of all, Father, for our obedience or disobedience or consequences, God, that is taught us in our Sunday school lesson this morning. Choosing badly, God, a faithless generation, God. Oh, God, you touch on everything that is going on in this world today, God. Oh, God, we need to teach our young people about the sacrifices and the consequences of the decisions that they make. And all of us, God. All of us, God, need to lean and depend on you, look to you for every answer, God, for every question that we have, for everything. And God, we need you right now. We need you more so today. And as we, Father, those that believe in you and follow you and be obedient to your word, would teach, sit down and talk with our young people, our generation today. Let them know about your word, God. Let them know the consequences of making decisions, God, in their lives, God. To choosing the wrong way. Oh, God, there's a resolution for it. There's a solution for it. There's an answer for it. If they would just turn to you. Restoration is here, God. Because you did it for us, God. When your son, Jesus, died for our sins on Calvary Cross. He died that we might have life and have it abundantly. Oh, God, to follow you, to be obedient to your word, God, in the name of Jesus. Oh, God, we come right now, crying out to you to help us, God, in these days and times of tribulation and trials and difficulties and circumstances and situation, God, because you know all about it, God. You're looking for your people to seek your face and turn away from our wicked ways, God, and seek you and pray. And you then, Father, you will hear from heaven. You will forgive us all of our sins, God. Oh, glory to God. We just love you, God. I love you, God. I just thank you every day. Your word, minister to my spirit, to my soul, to do better, to live better. To follow you, to be an ambassador, a servant to you, God. In the name. I thank you, God. I thank you. Thank you. Thank you. Thank you for keeping me, protecting me. Oh, Father God, I lift up those that are listening to this prayer this morning, praying and touching in agreement, Father. Whatever their needs, God, whatever the situation or difficult things that they cannot do it by themselves, God, they need you. They need you. They need to keep the faith in you. They need to be obedient to your word. Walk by faith and not by sight. Not lean on our understanding, but lean and depend on you, God. All the things that we are going through today, God, in the name of Jesus. Now, bless right now, God. There's someone in the hospital going through a procedure,
going through a healing everywhere, God. Physical, spiritually. Oh, Father God, we need you. The word said we need you spiritually and physically, God. Emotionally, God. Everything, decision that we making out of. That someone, God, that's home not feeling well, God. You know we are, Father. You know whom they are, God. There's someone in a rehab, a homeless church, God, incarcerated, God, going through a bereavement, a hurt, of a loss of a loved one, God. You know all of us, name by name and one by one, each an individual. So touch right now, God. Your will, God. Let your will be done in our life. And God, we thank you for this radio ministry. We thank you, Father, you allow us to come every Sunday morning to encourage someone through your word, in your songs, or just say something that encourages their hearts, God, that you have given us to speak boldly for you, God, in the name of Jesus. So, Lord, I say, let the words of my mouth and the meditation of my heart be acceptable in thy sight. Everything I say, everything I think about, every thought, God, be acceptable in thy sight, in your sight, God, and be ministering to my heart, my soul and spirit, God, the words that you give me to speak, God, to live by, to be obedient to you, oh, God, to be successful in the ministry that you have given me, God. And I thank you. I thank you. I thank you, God. Use me to your glory, your will, God. These and other blessings I ask in your son Jesus' name, I pray. Amen and amen, amen. Good morning, Tampa Bay. God be the glory for the things that he has done and will do and allow us to be here this morning and to give him praise, to reverence his holy name. I didn't put this in. I was praying. I'm working with one CD, they said this morning, but God got this. Ah, hallelujah. He got it. He got it. He got it. Because he's worthy to be praised. Hallelujah. Hallelujah. All right, there it comes.

0: is so worthy to be praised. We're going to go over to Studio B with Mother James is standing in city to give us a word today. But remember, God is worthy to be praised. Good morning, Mother.
1: Good morning. Prayer has already been established. And this morning we're reading from Ephesians. And we're going to start at the 17th verse. That the God of our Lord Jesus Christ, the Father of glory, may give unto you the spirit of wisdom and revelation in the knowledge of him, the eyes of your understanding being enlightened, that ye may know what is the hope of his calling and what the riches of his glory of the inheritance in the saints, and what is the exceeding greatness of his power to us who believe, according to the working of his mighty power, which he wrought in Christ when he raised him from the dead and set him at his own right hand in the heavenly places. This morning, we need to realize that God gives us wisdom. We need wisdom. And with wisdom, when we get wisdom, he gives us wisdom, we also need to get understanding. And that only comes from God. And we just thank God for what his word says. And revelation and the knowledge of him. We need to just meditate on his goodness, his word, his everything needs to surround us. Everything that surrounds us need to be of God that helps us through all that we go through. And we need wisdom, and we need to ask of him who will give it, and he give it to us liberal. He gives us what we need, when we need it, how we need it, and he knows what we need even before we ask him. And this morning, we just say thank you, Lord, for your word. Good morning, Pastor McCree, First Lady McCree, the St. Matthew's family. We'll see you shortly. Good morning, Sister Mary Singletary and Sister Eva Weatherspoon.

0: He is so worthy. Nobody can do you like Jesus. Because God will never leave us nor forsake us. You can talk to God anytime, and he'll be there. He can fix any problem, solve any problem, do any. He cannot fail. So why don't we just give God the praise and give him the glory? Lift him up today. Just think about how far you come. Woo! How God brought you. He carries us. He provides for us. We just need to give him all the praise and all the glory. I had to leave that alone, Tampa Bay. Cause that's a word there. Leave it on, because God is worthy. I know everybody has been through some things. Most people have been through something, have experienced something. But do you really know who walked with you through those things? Who was with you every step of the way? Who carried you through? Who brought you out? Thank you, Lord. Thank you, Lord. You're worthy of all my praise, all my glory, all my hallelujahs. Ooh, thank you, God. Announcements this morning. Come, let us lift one another up and be encouraged at St. John Missionary Baptist Church, 1500 Pennsylvania Avenue, where Pastor Troy Adams is the senior pastor. That is on Friday night, October the 16th, 2026 at 7 o'clock p.m. The speaker from a First Elect Darlene Hawkins from Bethany CME Church of Clearwater. Amen. Amen. And also Bethany CME Church Faith Fellowship Community Yard Sale will be going on Saturday, October the 17th, 2026. All vendors are welcome. It's from 9 a.m. to 3 o'clock p.m. If you need more information, please call 727-441-4689 or 735-31777. You need to bring your own items for sale. And the spaces is a $20 donation, and the tables are a $25 donation. The Anona United Methodist Church invites you to a special program explaining the amendments that's on our November ballot. That will be on Monday, October the 19th, 2026, at 6 o'clock p.m. The Anona is located 13233 Indian Rocks Road in Largo. Now you're encouraged to go out and be with them to hear about. If you don't understand it, you need an explanation. They're having this meeting to explain the amendments on the program. But please be prayerfully. Ask God to show you. You ask God to explain it to you and give you a clarity of it through his word. Not through your own mind, imagination, but through him. Amen. And how you're voting. Amen. Amen. We thank God for each and every one of you. And also, don't forget about the Friends of Rich Christ inviting you to our meeting on Tuesday night if you'd like to come at the Taskerville Service Center, 2253 119th Street North in Largo. Starts at 6 o'clock p.m. But we're coming up to the Friends of Rich Christ, Greater Rich Christ Community 2026 Fall Fest. That will be on Friday night, October the 30th, 2026, from 6 o'clock p.m. to 7:30 p.m. right there at the Greater Rich Christ YMCA on the football field. And they're located at 1801 119th Street. And we're looking for all our vendor partners with us, the churches, all the service providers that come in out to community, the county, the housing authority, Anona, everyone that comes to be with the health department, the fire department, the sheriff department, all those service providers, they will be out there with the booth, giving out and making sure our kids are enjoying the Fall Fest. Amen. That there will all will be good fun and safe fun for them. We will have a lot of candy, snacks, and games and activities and music. And donations are welcome if you would like to donate to this event. Amen? Amen. God bless you and keep you. It's our prayers. Cordially inviting each and every one of you to worship with us today at the Shiloh Missionary Baptist Church, located 13255 118th Street North, right there in the city of Largo, where our Pastor Edward B.B. Hobson is our pastor, First Lady Latasha Hobson, Emeritus Pastor Willa D. McClendon, First Lady Emeritus Sister Lois McClendon, the entire body of Shiloh Missionary Baptist Church, a church that mirrors the image of Jesus Christ, growing, studying, and growing together in the ministry of the Lord, to serve, to be a servant of the Lord. So we invite you to be with us this morning at 8:30 a.m. For our Sunday school lesson, Choosing badly, and the next generation, the faithfulness of the next generation. So come on, study the book of Judges with us, the second chapter, the 11th to the 15th verse this morning. Then we can learn to grow together and study, as we study together, to do better together, to serve God's people and be a servant for the Lord. And at 10 o'clock a.m., my praise and worship service, you're cordially invited to come, and let's give God praise. He's worthy to be praised. Wherever you are, you can give him praise. But if you want to come in and send them with your household of faith, the house of worship this morning, we welcome you to come and be with us, the church that worship God in spirit and in truth. Amen. The people of God, they're giving God praise. And to hear a word from the man or the woman of God who's going to rightly divide the word. I mean, rightly divide from what God's word says. No add-on, no takeaway. But whatever God says, to explain it to us that we can understand his word to do better as being a servant of God to help our people. Amen. And don't forget about on Wednesday at 12 o'clock noon, the merited Pastor McClendon come with the midday message. You need to be inspired. In the week, midday of the week, turn your devices on. Look it up, Shalom Missionary Baptist Church, midday service, midday week message from emeritus pastor, Pastor Willie D. McClendon. He will bring us a word during the middle of the week. Don't forget, from 5 to 7, we have our community dining. You want to share a meal, want to have a meal, or you need a meal, come on by, sit with us, and let's talk and have a meal together. We cordially invite you to be with us for a prayer meeting at 6:30 p.m. We encourage you, let's pray together. Let's pray for one another. Whatever situation, issue, let's, God, people, come together, touch and agree in prayer. God will hear our cry, sincerely prayer. Amen. So at 6:30, so 7 o'clock p.m., and then we will have our Bible study at 7 o'clock p.m. to 8. We say happy birthday to each and every one of you, and happy anniversary to each and every one of you. We pray God speedy recovery to each and every one of you. Don't clock on the wall back 6 to start time out, but I got to reach over here and get Bishop on here right quick. Where's Bishop?
1: A salute of love and appreciation honoring his grace, Bishop Al Baldwin Jr., for 39 years in gospel radio promotion, still standing, still serving, and still anointed. This will take place Tampa Bay Sunday, October 18th, 2026, at 4 o'clock p.m. This is an open door program. Special musical guest will be the mighty Sons of Zion out of St. Petersburg, Florida. The Reverend Dr. Fleming Tarver and the Florida Spiritual Heir. All the way from Pahokee, Florida, the Fantastic Son. Gonna be in the house along with Dr. Ronald James and the James Sisters. Tony Pittman and the Harmony Winds out of Tampa, Florida. Also appearing, Manifestation of Praise, the Inspirational Voices, and many more. Prophetess Patrice Hummer. This will take place at the Bethlehem Missionary Baptist Church, 695 Elm Street in Safety Harbor, Florida. And for more information, you may call 727-754-0199. Tampa Bay, don't you miss this one. You be there.
0: Amen, amen. I must leave you now. Bishop Baldwin, we're going to be there. We're looking forward to being there and each and every one of you. So come on by. Don't touch that down, because Sister Evans is coming on momentarily with Gospel Explosion. She's got much more announcement and inspiration music and word for you this morning. Amen. I'm going to leave you with this one right here.

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3: And Tampa Bay, the old clock on the wall now sits at 8 a.m. in the morning. It is now time for the first edition of the original Gospel Explosion Radio Ministry with your host, Sister Lillian Evans. And we do say a pleasant good morning to you. At this time, we do go out to our phone lines where Pastor Felix McCullough is standing by for the morning prayer. Good morning. Morning to you, Pastor Felix McCullough. You're now on the air.
4: Good morning. Good morning. I greet you with the love of Christ, who is the author and finisher of our faith, who is our restorator, our savior, our redeemer, our healer, and the God of all earth and heaven. There is no other name than the name of Jesus that one can be saved, no other name that's powerful than the name of Jesus beneath the earth or above the earth. We must call upon the name
2: of love and inspiration.
4: Name of Jesus. The Bible says in Psalms 117, "Oh, praise the Lord, all ye nations. Praise him, all ye people. For his merciful kindness is great inward us. And the truth of the Lord endureth forever. Praise ye the Lord." And 118 says, for the first verse, "Oh, give thanks unto the Lord, for he is good, because his mercy endureth forever." Don't you know we have great mercies? We have mercies today. It is vitally important to praise God because he is good and his mercy endureth forever. Dear God, in the name of Jesus, those that are listening to my voice, I ask you, Lord God, to put a praise on their heart, a praise on their lips, a praise in their hand, that no matter what they're going through, they will learn to praise you in spite of the storm, in spite of trials and tribulation. They will continue to put a praise in their heart, a praise on their lips, and a praise in their hands, to lift up their hands and praise God because God is good. It is important, Lord God, that we praise you regardless of what the enemy tried to do to us, because there is healing in praise. There is strength in praise. There is peace in praise. There is love in praise, praising the Lord, giving God admiration, giving God what is due to him, Lord God. We want to praise you for saving us, filling us with your Holy Spirit, Lord God. We want to praise you, Lord God, for waking us up early this morning. Praise you for another day in the name of Jesus. Praise you for our family. Praise you for our church family, Lord God. We want to praise you for the pastor, Lord God. Praise you, Lord God, for being able to walk, talk, hear, see, smell, taste, and think. Thank you and praise you for the activities of our limb. Don't let us forget to praise you because you are so good and you are so merciful and your grace is unstained, God. In the name of Jesus, we want to praise you, Lord God, for allowing your son to die upon the cross for all our sins. We can't praise you enough, Lord God. We praise you for the air that we breathe. We praise you, Lord God, for having somewhere to lay our head. Praise you, Lord God, for food on the table and clothes on our back. Praise you for being able to drive a car or survive with someone, Lord God. We want to praise you for the friends that you have given us in our lives, Lord. Praise you for being able to pray and praise you, Lord God, for the ones that are praying for us. In the name of Jesus, we want to praise you for binding the enemy that tries to destroy us. We want to praise you for protection, Lord God. In the name of Jesus, praise you for the angels that watch over us day and night, hallelujah, all night and all day. The angels are watching over us, Lord God. In the name of Jesus, praise you for another day. Praise you for the sunshine. Praise you for the good, the bad, and the ugly, Lord God. There is no other name. We just want to praise you and honor you this morning, Lord. Lord, because you're so good. We realize that you're coming one day to crack those clouds to take us home. And until next Sunday morning at 8 a.m., tell someone you love them. Tell your parents you love them. Tell your friends you love them. Tell Jesus you love him. Look in the mirror and tell yourself you love yourself, because love is the most powerful weapon that Jesus used against the enemy in the Bible. God bless you until next Sunday at 8 a.m.

Good morning, Joyce Pittman, Minister James Earl Williams there. All the way from Headland, Alabama there. My grandma, Michael Hosta, out of Largo, Florida. Joyce Pittman from down in the Pehokee area there. Marilyn Wickers, my goddaughter, out of Largo, Florida. Pastor Lee Bostic, all the way from Albany, Georgia. And Dorma Mothers, I'm not sure if it's Pehokee or the Bell Day, but good morning and thank you for tuning in.

Good morning, good morning. We working with one CD player this morning, so it's going to be different on today. So y'all just bear with us out there in Radio Land. And I want to thank you everyone for tuning in this morning, this blessed morning. It's just so glad to be back here again and to see some of the artists on here that I have their music here. All the way from Headland, Alabama, none other than the amazing songbirds minister, James Earl Williams. And they're available, too, for bookings at 334-405-5252. And we're going down the line, the Inspiration of Sisters of Christ. They're Dharma Mullins and Joyce Pittman over there, the Traveling Voices out of the Glades. And we're going to do this. It's going to be a little break here, everybody, because we're working with one CD player this morning. So we're going to go to our sponsorship, and then we're going to come back. And we're going to go all the way up to Fredericksburg, Virginia, to the Rehabilitation Center there. And we're going to turn around. Then we're going to go to Amarillo Rehabilitation Center in Mobile, Alabama. Then we can turn and make a U-turn. We're coming all the way back to Florida, to Hudson, Florida, to Devoted Dialysis Center, where my sister was going. The late Betty Marshall, she passed away, and she got everybody there before she left to tune into my broadcast. And I'm going to thank you, and you tell someone else to tune in as well. So we're going to go to our sponsorship here this morning, and then we're going to come back with Reverend Fleming Tobin, the original Florida spiritualist, all the way from the city of St. Petersburg, Florida. This is these people's favorite song, and they're in a rehabilitation center. They don't, you know, have chance to get out to go to church unless someone picks them up. So this is their church for them. So I'm going to do just what they asked me to do. And I know that God going to keep on blessing me over and over and over again. Our program is being sponsored by the Original Gospel Explosion Radio Ministry on WTAN 1340 AM dial, 106.1 FM right here in this beautiful city of Clearwater, Florida. From 8 a.m. to 9 a.m. and 10 a.m. to 10:30 in the a.m. Sunday only. Leave a message. 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I would appreciate that. At 727-919-7200 is the Zelle number. 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
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And to record on the Sharper Records label, call 213-492-8971. That concludes our sponsorship for this morning. We're going to move right along. And we're going to go all the way to the city of St. Petersburg, Florida, and none other than the original Florida Spiritual Elves. I Must Tell Jesus.

All right, Tampa Bay, like I say, we're working with one CD player on today. And everything is going to be a little different here today. So just bear with us for a second. Now, I got a lot of requests, and I want to try to play a little bit of the requests. Traveling Shoes by Bishop L. Bowen and the New St. Petersburg Community Choir. And I want to try to get it out because some elderly people is requesting this, and they want to hear it, so I'm going to play it. And this time we're going to... I'm going to do a couple of announcements real quick because some things going on today, and then we're going to come back to that. And your favorite song on, ma'am, I Must Tell Jesus, and it's by Bishop L. Bowen and the New St. Petersburg Community Choir, and it's called Traveling Shoes. And we're going to be back with you momentarily. On today, Emmanuel Missionary Baptist Church Women's Day service, which is today, October the 11th, 2204 North Highland Avenue, Tampa, Florida. 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Theme, Scripture, Romans 12:2, KJV. Guest speaker, Minister Alicia L. Williams, Youth Pastor of Mount Olive Missionary Baptist Church. 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Senior Pastor, Reverend Eric Lee Davis, Senior Pastor. First Missionary Baptist Church, today, the 6th pastoral anniversary, which is the 11th, at First Baptist Church, Georgetown, Georgia, at 11:15 a.m. this morning, honoring Pastor Eric and Lady Rhonda Thomas, 11:15 a.m. guest speaker, Bishop Johnny McCray, from Blessed and Highly Favored, from Greater Sardis, First Missionary Baptist Church, 553 King Street, Clayton, Alabama. Sunday afternoon at 2 o'clock in the p.m., the guest speaker will be Pastor Sammy and Lady Sonia Thomas, from Green Cove Live Oak Baptist Church from Lumpkin, Georgia. The Spiritual Wonders celebrating their 67th year anniversary on today at Titusville Missionary Baptist Church, 233 Massey Avenue, Winter Gardens, Florida, at 6 o'clock in the p.m. on this afternoon, featuring the Golden Arabs, the Singing Kings of Joy, Faithful Few Gospel Singers, the Spiritual Wonders, the Bibleettes, and more on this program. Faith Walk Ministry of Sefner, Florida presents first year church anniversary theme, A Church Built on a Rock, Matthew 16:18. Faith Walk Ministry of Sefner, Florida is located at 104 West Highway 92, Sefner, Florida, 33584. On Tuesday, October 13, 2026, at 7 o'clock in the p.m., speaker will be Pastor Eric L. Davis of Emmanuel Missionary Baptist Church of Tampa, Florida. You may call the church office at 813-481-3690. Wednesday, October 14th, at 7 o'clock in the p.m., speaker Pastor Tony Harris of First Missionary Baptist Church of Keystone of Odessa, Florida. Thursday, October 15, 2026, speaker Apostle Darrell Phillips of Save a Life Ministries of Auburndale, Florida. And on Friday, October 16, 2026, time 7 o'clock in the p.m., our very own Bishop Al Bowen of Bethlehem Missionary Baptist Church of Safety Harbor, Florida. And on October 18th, on Sunday, at 10 o'clock in the a.m., speaker Assistant Pastor Willie Morris Jr. of Faith Temple Missionary Baptist Church of Tampa, Florida. A blessed birthday go out to Dr. Loretta L. Evans, Pastor Maddie Rain Johnson, Pastor Gregory Hill, Evangelist Dorothy Pettis, Gloria House, Ashley Pittman, and Alessa Driver. And listen here, mark your calendar, a salute of love and appreciation honoring His Grace Bishop A.I. Baldwin Jr. for 39 years in a gospel radio promotion, on the air, still standing, still serving, still anointed. 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At 4 o'clock in the p.m., this is an open-door program. We're looking for you, you, and you. Special musical guests are the Mighty Sons of Zion of St. Petersburg, Florida, the original Florida Spiritual Heirs of St. Petersburg, Florida, the Fantastic Sons out of Pehokee, Florida, Dr. Rhonda James and the James Sisters out of Fort Myers, Florida, and the Harmony Winds out of Tampa, Florida. Also appearing, Manifestation of Praise, Tampa, Florida, the Inspiration of Voices, Bradenton, Florida, Prophetess Patricia Honor, Tampa, Florida, and many more. All this is going to take place at the Bethlehem Missionary Baptist Church, 695 Elm Street, Safety Harbor, Florida, 34695. Contact 727-754-0199. To God be the glory. Change lives through gospel music. We're going to go and do this request now. Traveling Shoes by Bishop Al Baldwin and New St. Petersburg Community Choir.

All right, Tampa Bay, we're going to move right along. We're going to be a little slow today. Like I told you, we're working with one CD, and this song here from Marion County requested Amazing Songbird, a song, My Friend. We got the artist of this on, too. His name is Minister James Earl Williams, and they are available for bookings as well. And I will have that information for you. We're going to go to the song now. I believe it's number one, My Friend. And thank you for calling.

All right, Tampa Bay, you're going to hit me. I'm trying to get all the requests out there. I see my cousin online right here, Lois Reed, all the way from Palmetto, Florida. Diane Pinkney, all the way from Plant City, Florida. Arthur Butler, Largo, Florida. Pastor Patricia Arnold out of Tampa, Florida. Latisa Murphy out of Largo, Florida. Listen here, y'all. It's a blessing for somebody to request y'all CDs. Y'all the ones that got these CDs here. It's a blessing that this has been on my show. And I really appreciate you for sending me your music, because if you send it to me, I'm going to play it. And Patricia, we have a request for you and for the Inspirational Sisters there. We have that too. And Delois Evans, my cousin right there from West Palm Beach, Florida. Good morning.

All right, Tampa Bay, I'm working with one city, letting you know. But I'm going to get there. Seems like everything I got today is requests. We going all the way down for the Inspiration of Sisters of Christ. So bear with me for a few minutes. I'm going to try to play all the requests. If I don't get to do nothing else, I'm going to do that. But I have some announcements, and I may have to do them next week. But I'm going to do them. I got the most important ones out the way. So we're going to see what's going to happen here.

morning, my beautiful niece, Kathy Driver, McKinney, and Pastor Weston, the Prince Brooks there, Pastor Herbert Bartie, Deacon William Johnson, good morning to you. Pastor Stevenson and Paulette, good morning.

All right, Tampa Bay, I'm going to have to cut some of the songs in order to get everybody on. Look like I got a lot of requests this morning. And we're going to keep moving on. We got the next one coming in for Clearwater, Florida. What is this I got? It must be the Holy Ghost, y'all. I tell you. You know what? I'm going to tell you something. Y'all should be very proud of y'all music getting played here. I'm telling you, it's a blessing. Look at all these people calling from all around the world here to hear their favorite song. They apparently have been listening. So we're going to move right along.

0: All right, Tampa Bay, I'm going to cut it. And because I got all these requests, like my music is all requested this morning. We're going right over to the city of Tampa, Florida. Have you heard of a who? A man. Have you heard of a man? And the artist is right here. And she's none other than Pastor Patricia Ann Honor out of Tampa, Florida. This is her brand new CD. Have you heard of a man? Okay. We're going to go there. We're going to move on.
1: Praise the Lord, everybody.

All right, Tampa Bay, we got to move on. I still have a couple more left here. I'm going to try to get them all in. The next one is Darrell Harlem and the New Cavaliers. This going over in into Palmetto, Florida. Packing up. Getting ready to go. How about that? We're going to go over to the city of Palmetto. Still loading.

right, Tampa Bay, we got to move on. I got a couple of announcements. I want you to save the date because next week I'm going to be doing it. So that get your calendar out so you know what's going on in your town. And that we got another request. That's by the Seven Sons. Trouble in My Way. That's what that one is. Is number 14. Okay, I want you to save the date for JEW Ministries Presents. Are you ready for a Holy Ghost time? This is going to take place on Saturday, November 7th, 2026 at Enterprise High School Performing Arts Center. 1801 Boar Weaver Circle, Enterprise, Alabama. Now, that's going to be November the 7th. I mean, we're going to be talking about that next week. We have some of this stuff out the way. And mark, save the date for in memory of Jeffrey Newberry and Huey Williams, 86th birthday celebration, Miss Jackson, on November the 8th. And you are cordially invited to celebrate at Cornerstone Scripture-Based Ministry and Corporation Pastoral Installation on November the 15th. 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So we're going to move right along because we're about down with the requests now.

All right, Tampa Bay, it's time for me to get out of here. It's time for the New Florida All-Stars program at 9 o'clock in the a.m. Stay tuned at 10 o'clock in the a.m. And I'll be back with the Word of God from Apostle Sarah Baker from Greater Grace Apostolic Church. You be blessed.

0: 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By 9:14 in the a.m. Bishop Al Ball. Your gospel radio. Come on, get on this gospel train. Ride out with me this morning. Taking you to the 10 o'clock hour.
1: Let me tell you what the Lord will do. I'll be a master.
0: Will you ride out with me?

Vivid. Derek the Change Man Smith. Happy birthday to you, Rebecca Hallman. A salute of love and appreciation honoring His Grace, Bishop L. Bowen Jr. for 39 years in gospel radio promotion, still standing, still serving, and still anointed. This will take place Tampa Bay Sunday, October 18th, 2026, at 4 o'clock p.m. This is an open door program. Special musical guest will be the mighty Sons of Zion out of St. Petersburg, Florida. The Reverend Dr. Fleming Tarver and the Florida Spiritual Heir. All the way from Pahokee, Florida, the Fantastic Son. Gonna be in the house along with Dr. Ronald James and the James Sisters, Tony Pittman and the Harmony Winds out of Tampa, Florida. Also appearing, Manifestation of Praise, the Inspirational Voices, and many more. Prophetess Patrice Hunter. This will take place at the Bethlehem Missionary Baptist Church, 695 Elm Street in Safety Harbor, Florida. And for more information, you may call 727-754-0199. Tampa Bay, don't you miss this one. You

for High Life. Come to everything will be like Sunday. There won't be no more crying. At about 9:21. There won't be no more crying. Every day will be like Sunday. Well, I'm going to tell you.

McKenzie along with his gospel highlights at about 9:22 in the a.m. Once again, a pleasant good morning to you. Bishop Al Baldwin on your gospel radio. Y'all come on in and have a little church with me this morning.

0: 25. I can do the singing. Texas Bowl. My praise to him. All I can do right now. God, I still love you. My praise. Anybody love him this morning? Yes, I love you. Texas boys at about dying 25. Y'all, I'm just getting y'all ready. Getting y'all ready for that national holiday that's coming up on this coming Saturday. I'm telling you, October the 17th, that's a national holiday. Now, if y'all ain't got your business fixed, then I'm giving you time to go ahead and get your business fixed.
1: A salute of love and appreciation honoring his grace, Bishop L. Bowen Jr., for 39 years in gospel radio promotion, still standing, still serving, and still anointed. This will take place Tampa Bay Sunday, October 18th, 2026, at 4 o'clock p.m. This is an open door program. Special musical guest will be the mighty Sons of Zion out of St. Petersburg, Florida. The Reverend Dr. Fleming Tarver and the Florida Spiritual Heir. All the way from Pahokee, Florida, the fantastic son. Gonna be in the house along with Dr. Ronald James and the James Sisters. Tony Pittman and the Harmony Winds out of Tampa, Florida. Also appearing, Manifestation of Praise, the Inspirational Voices, and many more. Prophetess Patrice Hunter. This will take place at the Bethlehem Missionary Baptist Church, 695 Elm Street in Safety Harbor, Florida. And for more information, you may call 727-754-0199. Tampa Bay, don't you miss this one. You be there.
0: That's right, Tampa Bay. I'm going to be looking for you, you, and you on this weekend. Listen, y'all, this is going to be a big weekend, a power-packed weekend. That's right, kicking off this national holiday for your boy, Bishop Al Baldwin Jr. I'm telling you, I hope that you've already talked to your boss, your supervisor, your manager, or whomever, and tell them that, hey, listen, I'm not working on October the 17th. I cannot work. I cannot be at work on October the 17th because it's a national holiday. Yeah, I know tomorrow is Columbus Day. Some of y'all already have tomorrow off, but let me tell you, the real national holiday is October the 17th. That's Saturday. That's right. That's yours truly, Bishop Al Baldwin Jr. That's my 46th birthday, y'all. Hey, I need y'all to celebrate with me. I need you to pull out your barbecue grills and all that kind of stuff, and let's chill and have a good time on October the 17th, celebrating, amen, my 46th birthday. Happy birthday to you, Bishop Al Baldwin. Well, thank you very much. I cordially appreciate that so very much. And hey, but then on Sunday afternoon, all roads lead down to the Bethlehem Missionary Baptist Church. You heard Brother Collins talking about it on the commercial at 4 o'clock in the p.m. Not only am I celebrating my 46th birthday, but I'm celebrating 39 years of being right here on the radio at AM 1340, 106.1 FM. I'm telling you, 39 years, starting out at the age of 8 years old, right here on this station and being here for 39 years. Amen. I'm super excited to be able to celebrate. So listen, celebrate with me on Saturday for my birthday. Then come and celebrate with me on Sunday at 4 o'clock in the p.m. at the Bethlehem Missionary Baptist Church, celebrating 39 years of being in radio gospel ministry. So listen, this is going to be a power-packed weekend. Listen, I'm down. I'm ready. I'm super excited, and I hope that you are too. Listen, Tampa Bay, I'm going to sing this. I'm going to sing Sunday night. I'm going to sing with those mighty sons of Zion. Listen, we're going to sing, and I'm going to sing this one for y'all. And let me tell you what I want y'all to do. When Bobby started playing this song, I want y'all to say, Bishop. And I'm going to say, what? I want y'all to say, sing, Bishop. Can y'all do that for me? That's right. Somebody ought to shout, sing, Bishop. And I'm going to sing for you.

out of the city of St. Petersburg, none other than the mighty Sons of Zion, taking us to the house this morning. Good morning to you, Ted.

0: salute of love and appreciation, honoring His grace, Bishop L. Bowen Jr., for 39 years in gospel radio promotion, still standing, still serving, and still anointed. This will take place Tampa Bay Sunday, October 18th, 2026, at 4 o'clock p.m. This is an open door program. Special musical guest will be the mighty Sons of Zion out of St. Petersburg, Florida, the Reverend Dr. Fleming Tarver, and the Florida Spiritual Heir, all the way from Pahokee, Florida, the Fantastic Son, going to be in the house along with Dr. Ronald James and the James Sisters, Tony Pittman and the Harmony Winds out of Tampa, Florida. Also appearing, Manifestation of Praise, the Inspirational Voices, and many more. Prophetess Patrice Hunter. This will take place at the Bethlehem Missionary Baptist Church, 695 Elm Street in Safety Harbor, Florida. And for more information, you may call 727-754-0199. Tampa Bay, don't you miss this one. You be there.
1: That's right, Tampa Bay. All roads lead to the city of Safety Harbor on next Sunday. That's next Sunday afternoon at 4 o'clock in the p.m. Doors going to open at 3 o'clock. 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That's going to take place all on next Sunday. Next Sunday, which will be October the 18th at 4 o'clock in the p.m. Doors are going to open at 3. It is an open door program. Y'all come on out and support your boy. Amen. If you listen to me on Sunday mornings and you enjoy the gospel music that I kick you off early in the morning about 5 a.m. with, y'all come on out and let's celebrate together. Amen. In Jesus' name. That's on next Sunday. All roads lead to Safety Harbor, to the Bethlehem Missionary Baptist Church. That's 695 Elm Street in the city of Safety Harbor, where yours truly, Bishop Al Baldwin Jr., he is the pastor. All right. Now I'm looking forward to seeing you, you, and you. Now don't forget, I don't want you to forget that there's a national holiday this coming Saturday. So y'all go ahead and celebrate with your boy. I want y'all to pull them grills out, let that smoke saturate the air, put them ribs on that grill. You know what I'm talking about? Put them cold sodas on some ice and hey, sit back and chill and enjoy this national holiday, October the 17th. Somebody say, what is that, Al? Well, I'm glad you asked. I'm about to tell you. It's my 46th birthday. That's right. And I need all my family and friends to celebrate with me. Amen. On the 17th of October. Happy birthday to you, Bishop Al Baldwin. Well, thank you very much. I showed enough. Appreciate it, Chip. I appreciate the folks telling me. Amen. Amen. At about 9:43 in the a.m., want to say happy birthday to all of our birthday recipients and those that are celebrating birthdays. Happy birthday goes out to you. If by chance you're celebrating your wedding anniversary, happy anniversary goes out to you as well. To all of our sick and shut-in, incarcerated listeners, and bereaved families, as far as our voices can be heard, we hope that we play or say something this morning that will be a spiritual uplift to you on this blessed Lord's Day. Every once in a while, or every day rather, I have to tell Satan, just leave me alone. Satan, I'm not going to give in to your trick, to your plot, nor your plan.
2: And he thought that no one cares.
1: Satan, you might as well just leave me alone. In other words, Satan, get out my face.
2: I found myself down.
1: For I know that through him,
2: down on my,
1: all things are possible.
2: I've looked up towards heaven,
1: the one that can do exceedingly and abundantly,
2: I ever
1: above need all that we could ask or think.
2: I got bold, I looked at devil. And
1: so because I got power, Satan,
2: get me behind.
1: You better just leave me alone.
2: Satan,
1: anybody want to tell him that this morning?
3: Just leave me alone.
1: Leave my family alone. Leave my children alone.
2: Satan.
1: Leave my health alone.
3: Satan.
1: Leave my finance alone.
2: Leave.

0: what the Macduff is saying. There's somebody just to tell the devil that this moment.
1: All you got to do is
0: LeSean Jordan.
1: Over your home.
0: I'll see you this morning. Sharonda Wilkerson.
1: You ought to bleed the blood of Jesus.
0: I'll see you this morning.
1: Bleed the blood of Jesus.
2: Put your hand together. Let's have some church, y'all.
0: I feel y'all this morning.
2: Somebody's church. Come on.
0: Valencia Williams. I feel you this morning. There is

0: is smiling up at 10 a.m. Y'all, I'm just having myself a pre-birthday party. That's all I'm doing this morning, LaShawn Jordan.
1: What is this?
0: Well, somebody better find my shoe. I'd have lost my shoes this month. Anybody see any black slides?
1: What is this?
0: Below the Bishop Al Ball.

see, Lord, see. It must be, got to be, the Holy Ghost. Anybody got the Holy Ghost this morning?

0: salute of love and appreciation honoring His grace, Bishop Al Baldwin Jr., for 39 years in gospel radio promotion, still standing, still serving, and still anointed. This will take place Tampa Bay Sunday, October 18th, 2026, at 4 o'clock p.m. This is an open door program. Special musical guest will be the mighty Sons of Zion out of St. Petersburg, Florida, the Reverend Dr. Fleming Tarver and the Florida Spiritual Heir. All the way from Pahokee, Florida, the fantastic son gonna be in the house along with Dr. Ronald James and the James Sisters, Tony Pittman and the Harmony Winds out of Tampa, Florida. Also appearing, Manifestation of Praise, the Inspirational Voices, and many more. Prophetess Patrice Hummer. This will take place at the Bethlehem Missionary Baptist Church, 695 Elm Street in Safety Harbor, Florida. And for more information, you may call 727-754-0199. Tampa Bay, don't you miss this one. You be there.
1: Request music this morning going out to you, Sister Barbara Redding Williams. Want to go ahead and send this one out to you. How many of you know that the Lord will make a way? He'll make a way out of no way. When it seems like there is no way, He's a way maker. I just need about two or three of y'all to jam with me before I get up out of here.

Tampa Bay with the playing of Jarrell Smalls. One clock on the wall say, Bishop, it's time for you to get on up out of here. But until next Sunday morning at 5 a.m., with the Lord's will, I'll be back waking you up, getting you out of bed, getting you started on this blessed Lord's Day. Don't you go nowhere. Brother Chip Collins coming in at about 10:30. He's going to get you ready for church, take you up to the church doors. And he's going to be with you at church after church. As you go through the week, as you go through the day, always remember that an idle mind is a devil's workshop. You be blessed. Know that you're blessed. And you have a God-blessed day.

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2: And Tampa Bay, the old clock on the wall now sits at 10 a.m. in the morning. It is now time for the second and final edition of the Original Gospel Explosion Radio Ministry with your host, Sister Lillian Evans. And we do say a pleasant good morning to you. Now, this portion of the Original Gospel Explosion Radio Ministry is being sponsored by Greater Grace Apostolic Church out of Tampa, Florida, with your program host, Apostle Sarah Baker. We are awaiting a call from Apostle Sarah Baker and Tampa Bay. You do stand by.

0: the Bay, we do now take you out to our phone lines where Apostle Sarah Baker is standing by. And a pleasant good morning to you, Apostle Baker. You're now on the air.
1: Good morning, praise the Lord. Good morning, Radio Land. May God bless you. Thank you, Heavenly Father. Father, in Jesus' name, we come before you as we lift your people before you. We ask you to bless, heal, and deliver. We ask you to strengthen and encourage. We ask you to open doors and make a way. Hallelujah to those that are stressed this morning or see no way. We ask you to comfort the heart of the feeble need. Father, we ask you to look on those that have no place to lay head. We ask you, Heavenly Father, to look on those that, hallelujah, about to give up along this walk. We ask you to strengthen in the name of Jesus. Lord God, we thank you for a brand new day that we haven't seen before. We thank you how you protect us through the weather. Hallelujah, Father God. How you showed us mercy. And we thank you, Father, as we lift our eyes into the hill from which come our help. Father, we glorify thy name. It was you that called us. It was you that made us. It was you that gave your life for us. And we say yes to your will and way. We thank you, Father, for your mercy every day. We thank you for your loving kindness and your long suffering with man. We give honor to your Father in the name of Jesus. And as we prepare to be in the house of worship once again, we ask you to look upon those that desire to be there and not able. We ask you, Lord God, to go by somebody's bedside today. And we ask you to minister. Oh, God, reassure their heart. Give them hope, Father, in the name of Jesus. Help us to lift up our eyes unto you, from which come our help. Help us to gain strength from your word, Father, in the name of Jesus. Lord, we thank you and we appreciate you. And, Father, we ask you to look upon your people as a whole. Bless the household of faith. We ask you to encourage and uplift in the name of Jesus. Lord, look on sinner man. We ask you to continue to bring that word across the path. We ask for mercy upon us all and deliver us from ourselves. Father, we can't do nothing without you. And we thank you and we appreciate you and we give honor to your name. We thank you and we thank you. We never can praise you enough. And Father, we ask you to remember the leaders of the countries everywhere. Let thy will be done. If your will is done, it'll be done right. Father, help us to lean not to our own understanding. We ask you to direct our footsteps. Lead us continue the path of righteousness. And give us an ear to hear, a heart to receive your word. And we thank you for the mercy that you show us day by day. And we thank you in Jesus' name do we pray. Amen and amen. Praise the Lord, Radio Land. May God bless you. Hallelujah. Grateful for another day. Thank God for mercy and grace. If it had not been for mercy and grace, where would we be today? Amen. It wasn't enough that he died for us, but through our walk, hallelujah, thank God for mercy and grace. Hallelujah. Praise God. As we are waiting on the Lord to return, how we must keep our minds steadfast on our Father. We thank God for this opportunity once again to be a witness for the Lord. In John the 14th chapter, amen, praise God. How the Lord gave comfort to the people, praise God, when he was preparing to leave. He was just telling his disciples, amen, praise God, about the Spirit of the Lord. Amen. Praise God will bring comfort in our soul. Hallelujah. Praise God. And around the 17th verse of the 14th chapter of John, it says, even the Spirit of truth, and this is what we are lacking today. Amen. Listening to the Spirit of truth. Amen. And we search these scriptures out. We say, in them you think you have eternal life. Amen. Praise God. Say, whom the world cannot receive. Because it seeth him not, and neither knoweth him. But ye know him, for he dwelleth with you, and shall be in you. Amen. Praise the Lord. Many don't have the Spirit of God in them today. And when we have it in us, we must listen to it. Because a lot of time we have it, but we doesn't listen to it. Amen. So we must submit to the Spirit of God. He said, I will not leave you comfortless. I will come to you. Praise God. So many says, I'm tired of praying to a God that do not answer. Well, evidently you don't know God as you're supposed to. Because when you submit to God and you give up your way for him, he's definitely going to speak. He's definitely going to let you know, hallelujah, that you have gotten in touch with him. Praise God. Hallelujah. Many say, I'm tired of praying to God that don't answer. Well, you don't know him, right? In the days of old, every week, one day a week, the leaders will take the people to the altars. Amen. Today they tell you to go home and pray. But we sought God in the house of prayer. Prayer is so vital to our submitting ourselves to the Lord. The more that we pray, the humble we're going to be. The more that we pray, the more spiritual-minded we'll be. The more that we pray, praise God, the more we are going to seek out the will of God. Little prayer, little power. Amen, praise God. That's where the confusion comes in, because we don't like to pray. We pray for a few minutes, maybe. Hallelujah, we can get 2 minutes of prayer, that'll be a miracle. Because we don't spend time in prayer. This is our communication with God. Philippians 4 chapter say, let your requests be made known unto God through prayer and supplication. Supplication is when we allow ourselves to go in a place with God where we're not trying to keep the posture. We're not trying to tell God everything, but we are weeping and mourning before the Lord because of a broken heart and a broken spirit. Amen. Praise God. Where the Lord can really heal us and minister to us. Amen. Praise God. So he said, yet a little while, and the world seeth me no more. But ye see me, because I live. Ye shall live also. And at that time, amen, at that day, ye shall know that I am in my Father, and ye in me, and I in you. So how can we pray and not get an answer? Because we know God's word is true. So it's our frame of mind. Amen. Praise God. We don't just speak God with a pure heart. Amen. Praise God. We only want to hear from God when we feel it's necessary. But all the other time, we neglect him. Praise God. Amen. Praise the Lord. And he say, he that have my commandments and keep them. And this is where we fail at. Amen. We want to keep the Ten Commandments, and we're all about to keep the Sabbath day holy. When the Lord has given us a deeper revelation, a better understanding of salvation, keeping a day ain't going to sanctify you. Not eating pork ain't going to make you clean. Amen. It takes the blood of Jesus to wash us white as snow. Those are days of old. God required those things. But Jesus brought us a more better way. A more excellent way. He it is that loveth me, and he that loveth me shall be loved of my Father, and I will love him and will manifest myself to him. He makes himself known to us. It's no such a thing that God don't answer. It's us. We the one that wants to play church. We don't want to give him our whole heart. We want to do what we want to do in the world and still cry out to God and look to hear our answer. It said, Judas said unto him, not Iscariot, not the one that betrayed him, another Judas, Lord, how is it that thou will manifest thyself unto us and not unto the world? Jesus answered and said unto him, if a man love me, he will keep my words. Amen. The word of God, we must walk in it. And my Father will love him. And we will come unto him and make our stay with him. He that loveth me not, keepeth not my sayings. And my word, which ye hear, is not mine, but the Father which sent me. These things have I spoken unto you, being yet present with you. But the Comforter, which is the Holy Ghost, whom the Father will send in my name, he shall teach you all things and bring all things to your remembrance, whatsoever I have said unto you. So he let us know, praise God, the word is here for you and I to obey. We must spend more time in searching out the scripture. We are lazy people today. It's a famine for the word of truth today. We don't seek out word. We just trust people. The word of God said, put no trust in man, for man will deceive us. Amen. How long have we been deceived with the lie about Paul saying a woman can't do this and do that? And it's obvious that Paul was in a conversation with the elders of the church. And they was disputing with Paul and telling Paul what should be done. And Paul said, what? You here only? He talks to you? Only you? All right, get an understanding. That's why Paul, the word of God said, right to divide the word of truth. So we have preached against saying Paul was confused. One while he was for women and one while he wasn't. Paul never was confused. The confusion come in us because we hold on tradition. We hold on to something that someone said that ever been proven. But the Holy Spirit is so necessary to lead and guide us into all truth. He said we have not because we ask not. We ask the Father for the understanding. We fast, we pray. It was a time we would seek the Lord through fasting and praying. But we have resorted to the world way. The education way. But the Lord loves me. He loves you, but you're still going to hell. Love ain't going to save none of us. It's our obedience and obeying the word of God. And he loved the sinner. He loved me when I was in sin. He don't have no condition to his love. His love is unconditional. But because he loves you, it's not going to put you in the kingdom. Hallelujah. He loved the worst person in the world. Love ain't saving you. Hallelujah. It's the repentful heart and receiving the Holy Spirit that's going to lead and guide us into all truth. He said, he that got an ear to hear, let him hear what the Spirit says to the church. Who are the church? You, I, especially who receive the Spirit of God that will repent and turn from our ways. We are the church. The place of worship that we go to be together as one, as a body of Christ. It's where we weep and moan when we're not home in our closet. But when we go in public, we're supposed to pray. But we go in there and entertain one another. We go in and do the things that our flesh like. It's just impossible, please God, when we walk in the flesh. Because the flesh will lead us away from the word of God. We'll come contrary to the truth because we are going by our own intellect. What we feel is right. And the word of God let us know, that walking by the flesh, you become an enemy to God because you don't believe God's truth anymore. You don't walk according to his word anymore. You just what satisfies you. And it's impossible to please God with a carnal mind. That carnal mind will lead us away from God. There's no private interpretation of the scripture. There's no such thing if you go in there and get one thing and I get another. But this is why we lean not to our own understanding. He says, seek ye first the kingdom of God. So we must resort back to truth and have the Holy Spirit. We cannot get it without repentance. Amen? So you can believe all day long. But if you're not born again, Jesus himself told Nicodemus, except a man born of the water and the spirit, he will not enter in the kingdom of God. But we chose to believe man over the word of God. He said, right is by the word of God. So choose to live and not die. So we thank God for this opportunity. Once again, declare the word of the Lord in your ear. And may God continue to bless you In Jesus' name we pray. Amen. Till the next time, God bless. We turn it back over to you, Radio Land. God bless.
2: 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Good morning to my nephew, Warren Marshall, there. 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The Pentecostal Church of Christ, 509 East Columbus Street, Tampa, Florida, at 4 o'clock in the p.m. For more information, contact Melissa Packer at 941-592-1254. And both programs will be at 4 o'clock in the p.m. This is an open-door program at 509 Columbus Drive. And featuring Jacquez Canto, Laquan McCloud, Inspiration of Sisters of Christ, the Lumpkin Family, Manifestation of Praise, Gospel Sensation and Airs, Mount Sinai Holiness Choir, and the Floyd Family. Both services will be held at the same location at 4 o'clock in the p.m. You are accordingly invited to celebrate with the Cornerstone Scripture-Based Ministering Corporation Pastoral Installation of Reverend Isaac L. 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Sponsors, Hammond Funeral Home, Sister Pam from Enterprise, Alabama, M&J Records of J.W. Trucking of Dothan, Alabama. That concludes our announcements and sponsorships for this morning. And we're going to go to Emmanuel Missionary Baptist Church, and this song goes out to the children there. And good morning, Ricky Bird, yeah.

Tampa Bay, we're working with one city today, so we have to wait until it loads. Next coming up is our very own, the exciting Gospel Warriors out of Tampa, Florida. I'm going to play you a little bit of this and a little bit of that because time is winding up, because Brother Chip Collins is going to be getting you ready to go to church at 10:30 in the a.m. So don't you touch that dial. And we're going with the Gospel Warriors out of Tampa, Florida.

right, Tampa Bay, we trying to move on. This is how we got to do it on today. And this group coming up here right now is none other than the Mighty Sons of Zion out of the city of St. Petersburg, Florida. And the song that was requested here is Master Charge. And this is their CD right here. And that's going to be number 10 on the CD.

All right, we moving on. Next one coming up is Reverend Matthew Mickens and the Mickens, and we're going to be telling you about their anniversary coming up, and they invited me to be in the house on that special occasion for them. I met them some years ago, about 5 years ago, and I've been following them ever since, and the title of this song is going to be He Paid the Cost, and this is the Mickens here.

right, Tampa Bay. We're going to move on with a new artist, Bishop Spurlock. And they have a brand new CD, too. Do You Love Him? And we're going to play that, and we're going to close out with the Rising Stars here on This Morning. So we're like a little bit slow today, but it's okay.

salute of love and appreciation honoring His grace, Bishop Al Baldwin Jr., for 39 years in gospel radio promotion, still standing, still serving, and still anointed. This will take place Tampa Bay Sunday, October 18th, 2026, at 4 o'clock p.m. This is an open door program. Special musical guest will be the mighty Sons of Zion out of St. Petersburg, Florida, the Reverend Dr. Fleming Tarver and the Florida Spiritual Heir, all the way from Pahokee, Florida, the Fantastic Son, gonna be in the house along with Dr. Ronald James and the James Sisters, Tony Pittman and the Harmony Winds out of Tampa, Florida. Also appearing, Manifestation of Praise, the Inspirational Voices, and many more. Prophetess Patrice Hummer. This will take place at the Bethlehem Missionary Baptist Church, 695 Elm Street in Safety Harbor, Florida. And for more information, you may call

FM 106.1. And as soon as we can get one loaded up here, we're going to play you some good gospel music for your listening pleasure. And once again, good morning, good morning, good morning, good morning, Tampa Bay. I'm Brother Chip Collins, trying to get it going here. Momentarily, we hope we can.

0: And once again, a very pleasant good morning, Tampa Bay. That was none other than Pastor Alfonso D. Bowen on your gospel radio, AM 1340, WTAN FM 106.1. And as soon as I can get things situated here, we're working with one CD player. So nevertheless, we're going to get it all ready in a few minutes and queued up. And we're going to play you some more good gospel music for your listening pleasure. 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

to you. 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

Lord say a very pleasant good morning, Bethlehem. Bishop Elbow, and y'all getting ready for church. Good morning, Deacon MacArthur Williams, Deacon Bose, Deacon Harrah. 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

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How y'all doing? 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

0: That was my mama in the beginning, y'all. That's a song I grew up on. Anybody from Maryam Baptist Church here? When I was 12 years old, I sung that song. And I'm going to sing it right now, Dez. You ready? Y'all give it up for everybody that sung so far. 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And we're going to have some country church.
1: Friend, new music.
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0: a salute of love and appreciation honoring His grace, Bishop Al Baldwin Jr., for 39 years in gospel radio promotion, still standing, still serving, and still anointed. This will take place Tampa Bay Sunday, October 18th, 2026, at 4 o'clock p.m. This is an open door program. Special musical guest will be the mighty Sons of Zion out of St. Petersburg, Florida, the Reverend Dr. Fleming Tarver and the Florida Spiritual Heir, all the way from Pahokee, Florida, the Fantastic Son, gonna be in the house along with Dr. Ronald James and the James Sisters, Tony Pittman and the Harmony Winds out of Tampa, Florida. Also appearing, Manifestation of Praise, the Inspirational Voices, and many more. Prophetess Patrice Hummer. This will take place at the Bethlehem Missionary Baptist Church, 695 Elm Street in Safety Harbor, Florida. And for more information, you may call 727-754-0199. Tampa Bay, don't you miss this one. You be there.
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3: You know, I just come on stage and one of the big blues shows. A lady come up to me, she say, "Mr. Rao, I gotta ask a favor of you." I said, "What is it, sis?" She said, "Before we leave tonight, would you have a little moment of prayer with me?" I said, "Yes, ma'am, I ain't got no problem with that."

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She said, and then I met this guy, he's a real nice guy, she said, but he lied to me. I didn't know he had nobody, so now I'm living the life of being a side piece, she said. I wasn't raised like that, Mr. Rob, and to be honest, I just feel so ashamed, kind of like depressed. She said, and my friend girls, they talk about me so bad. She said, it's like, I'm even scared to go to church, because

And that's a true statement. Please don't judge me. If we spend more time lifting each other up than tearing each other down, the world will be a better place, you feel me? You know, it was about 7:38 o'clock one morning, and we was on our way leaving one town, going to another city. We pulled over to get some gasoline, and there was a brother that was out there asking folks for money, trying to get something to eat.

stop for a second, and then tears start falling out of his eyes. He said, "Mr. Rob, I ain't always been broke down like I is now." I said, "Bro, I understand." He said, "Man, I see people I went to school with, my family members." He said, "Man, they so ashamed of me. I asked them to help me get something to eat." He said, "Man, not so long ago, I used to be the one that was feeding them." He said, "But it's like they just forgot about me." He said, "Man, I did some time in the pen and a lot of things I'm ashamed of." He said, "But I ain't the same person that I used to be. But it's like they won't give me a chance to prove that I done changed." He said, "But I swear I done changed, Mr. Rob.

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11:22 in the morning time. The Crusaders, along with the late Craig Claygrand.

11, straight to 7 in the morning time. The legendary singing stars. Morning to Motown for that. How y'all feeling?

0: salute of love and appreciation honoring His grace, Bishop Al Baldwin Jr., for 39 years in gospel radio promotion, still standing, still serving, and still anointed. This will take place Tampa Bay Sunday, October 18th, 2026, at 4 o'clock p.m. This is an open door program. Special musical guest will be the mighty Sons of Zion out of St. Petersburg, Florida, the Reverend Dr. Fleming Tarver and the Florida Spiritual Heir. All the way from Pahokee, Florida, the fantastic son gonna be in the house along with Dr. Ronald James and the James Sisters, Tony Pittman and the Harmony Winds out of Tampa, Florida. Also appearing, Manifestation of Praise, the Inspirational Voices, and many more. Prophetess Patrice Hummer. This will take place at the Bethlehem Missionary Baptist Church, 695 Elm Street in Safety Harbor, Florida. And for more information, you may call 727-754-0199. Tampa Bay, don't you miss this one. You be there.
1: This is the day the Lord has made. 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

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And it's called

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I'm Brother Chip Collins, taking care of gospel business for your listening pleasure.

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I can see blessings.

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1: is full of troubles. Jesus said in this world you're gonna have trials and tribulations, and when you look around we see troubles everywhere, but one day they're gonna be gone. 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

0: at 12:27 in the afternoon, Tim Rogers and the fellas. A salute of love and appreciation honoring His Grace, Bishop Al Baldwin Jr., for 39 years in gospel radio promotion, still standing, still serving, and still anointed. This will take place Tampa Bay Sunday, October 18th, 2026, at 4 o'clock p.m. This is an open door program. Special musical guest will be the mighty Sons of Zion out of St. Petersburg, Florida. The Reverend Dr. Fleming Tarver and the Florida Spiritual Heir. All the way from Pahokee, Florida, the Fantastic Son. Gonna be in the house along with Dr. Ronald James and the James Sisters. Tony Pittman and the Harmony Winds out of Tampa, Florida. Also appearing, Manifestation of Praise, the Inspirational Voices, and many more. Prophetess Patrice Hummer. This will take place at the Bethlehem Missionary Baptist Church, 695 Elm Street in Safety Harbor, Florida. And for more information, you may call 727-754-0199. Tampa Bay, don't you miss this one. You be there.
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1: 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Along with this golden star, ever been a time, Tampa Bay. We need to pray. That time is right now.

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Once again, good afternoon, Tampa Bay. I'm Brother Chip Collins on your gospel radio. Johnny Ruffin.

0: 15th, 2026 at 4 o'clock p.m. This is an open door program. Special musical guest will be the mighty Sons of Zion out of St. Petersburg, Florida. The Reverend Dr. Fleming Tarver and the Florida Spiritual Heir. All the way from Pahokee, Florida, the fantastic son. Gonna be in the house along with Dr. Ronald James and the James Sisters. Tony Pittman and the Harmony Winds out of Tampa, Florida. Also appearing, Manifestation of Praise, the Inspirational Voices, and many more. Prophetess Patrice Hummer. This will take place at the Bethlehem Missionary Baptist Church, 695 Elm Street in Safety Harbor, Florida. And for more information, you may call 727-754-0199. Tampa Bay, don't you miss this one. You be there.
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0: 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And it's called I Won't Complain.

everybody. I just want to play with my gospel music just a little bit. But I ain't gonna hurt nobody. Just want to play.

sensational, friendly fire at 1:41 in the afternoon. Coming up at 2:00, Emmanuel Good News Radio Ministry, Tampa Bay U. Stay right there. Keep it locked.

1:48 in the afternoon. Sensational friendly fire. Heaven Chip Collins playing with his gospel music. Dear Jesus, I thank you. You let me live life.

Tampa Bay, Reverend Luther Barnes, out of Rocky Mountain, North Carolina, and it's called Lifetime. Say, Reverend.

months from his brand new CD, and it's called Lifetime. I got to give up my seat and get out of the way and make room for Elder Lassiter and the Emmanuel Good News. Radio ministry is next. Tampa Bay U

Those Tampa Bay, as much as I hate it, I got to get out of here. With the playing of the Arkansas Medley Airs, he's always right on time. I got to get out of the seat and give it to him. Elvis Lassiter is in the house. Emmanuel, good news. 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
2: WTAN's Good Gospel Time now stands at 1:59. It is now time for that program that you and I have patiently been waiting for. The Emmanuel Good News Radio Ministry. Elder Lassiter is in the house.

0: Yes, Tampa Bay, the battle is not ours. It belongs to the Lord. Praise God. So we thank God for being here this afternoon. We thank God for being in His presence one more. Praise God. I thank God for God is who He said He is. Praise God. And that's not going to change. He's our provider. He's our healer. He's our deliverer. He's our comforter. He is our all in all. Praise God. So it doesn't matter what's going on around us, what we see and the hear, what we heard on TV and look on the phone, internet, whatever we see going on in this world today. It will get our attention, but we still got to know that God have all power in His hands. When we see all these things, the Bible said, look up for our redemption joy at night. You know, when you look on the storm, the hurricane, but the earthquake and the killing and the war and all these things, the Lord said, when we see these things, know that the time is nigh, even at the door. So Tampa Bay, praise God. We are living in a world that we don't know what tomorrow is going to bring, but we know who holds tomorrow. And we know He holds our hands. Praise God. We thank God for all our listeners who listens to us over the years. Praise God. We thank God for your support. Praise God. We thank God for Emmanuel Christian Church. Praise God. We praise God. We welcome you to Emmanuel Christian Church, 585 9th Avenue North in Safety Harbor, Florida, 34695. The pastor there at Emmanuel Christian Church is Pastor Boyd Bowes and Minister Novella Bowes. Come and worship with us. The other service for Emmanuel is Sunday School for all ages, beginning at 10 a.m. And the regular service, the morning service, starts at 11:30. Also joined us for our Wednesday night prayer and encouraging words at 5:30 p.m. For more information, you can get in touch with us. 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Or you can write Emmanuel Good News Radio Ministry, 1704 Maple Leaf Boulevard, Osmar, Florida, 34677. Or you can call Emmanuel Good News Radio Ministry, 727-212-8234. We thank God for those announcements. And as you heard those announcements, please act accordingly. Praise God. We thank God for the Community Food Pantry. The Community Food Pantry is 709 Butler Street, Safety Harbor, Florida. The number for the Community Food Pantry, you can call the church at 727-8790. So Macedonia, praise God, you can go there every Tuesday at 4 and every Wednesday, praise God, from 9 to 11 and from 4 to 6. So Tampa Bay, we thank God for the food pantry over there in Safety Harbor. Praise God. Special announcement, Tampa Bay. Special announcement pertaining to the food pantry over there in Safety Harbor. Praise God. They have a little anniversary, praise God. And Tuesday for the food pantry, praise God. So they are inviting all who can come. They're still going to have food that they're giving out and, you know, all that. Praise God. But just go there and let them know you heard about us talking about them. Being 4 years. 4 years, praise God, anniversary. 4 years anniversary. So we thank God for them being, praise God, being them over there for 4 years. Praise God. And they have a record, praise God, of how many people they have feed and how many people have come, praise God, to this food pantry. So October 13, which is this Tuesday at Macedonia Missionary Baptist Church, the community food pantry, praise God, have served in from 2026, praise God. So they open up from 2022, praise God. So we thank God for them, praise God, being there for so long, praise God, praise God. And you know, over 62,000 household, praise God, have been served, praise God. So we just thank God for them, praise God. We just thank God for them being there for that short period of time, Tampa Bay, and they have served that much, praise God. So you can go there. They are inviting you there Tuesday, praise God. They're inviting you there Tuesday to go by there, praise God, to go by there and visit them, praise God. And praise God. So Tampa Bay, praise God. Praise God. So we just thank God for Sister Mavis and the rest of them, praise God. And, you know, for them doing such a great work there, praise God. Such a great work, praise God, over there in Safety Harbor, praise God. Right next door behind me, Tampa Bay, is a great thing they are doing there, praise God. So We're looking forward to see you there on Tuesday. Praise God. We're looking forward to see you there Tuesday. Invite somebody. Encourage somebody to come. Encourage somebody to be there. It's not that they're just having something, but they will also be serving. Praise God. So they praise God. Tampa Bay, we just thank God for everything God been doing for us so far. Praise God. And this radio program, we thank God for all our listeners who listen to us over the years. Praise God. And we just thank God for, praise God, everyone who donate to the program. Praise God. Praise God. So we're just looking forward, Tampa Bay. We're looking forward to seeing you. Oh, praise God, over by the food pantry, praise God. And we, praise God, we enjoy, praise God, being on the year, praise God. So, praise God, tell a friend, tell a neighbor, praise God, there is something good going on, praise God. You know, over the years, they serve 24,753 household, praise God. 37,000, praise God, individual. 37,000 individual. Think about it, Tampa Bay. And for the total of people that been served, praise God, and the household, praise God, serve over 62,397 person being fed. That's a great thing. That's only God. That's God. So come and celebrate with them and show your face that you're part of one of those who have been fed by this program, this wonderful program that God have helped, that helped Sister Mavis and the rest with, praise God. So that's from 2022, praise God, is 4 years, and now it's 2026, praise God. They have served in from then to 2026. It's 6,210 household and 15,798 individuals. 130 household per week. That's every week they serve 130 household per week and 330 individuals per week since they opened the doors at from 2022. And 24,000, I'm just kind of going back over some, 24,753 household and 37,644 individuals, for a grand total at 62,397 being fed with the sponsorship of the St. Pete Free Clinic Food Bank from Hope Village. So the sponsorship from St. Pete Free Clinic Food Bank Hope Village. So we thank you and we thank you and we thank you for your donation, for your help, for your support. So I'm saying this in conclusion of this announcement. May God continue to bless this program and bless everyone, everyone that help her and participate with the food pantry. Praise God. And we thank God for the church. Praise God. Macedonia Missionary Baptist Church. The pastor there is Pastor Otto Reverend Simmet. So go there and let them know you heard us talking about them here. And 1340 AM 106.1 and the FM. So we thank God for that announcement. Praise God. I'll do the rest of announcements. Praise God. Later on, praise God. But we thank God for all the supporters and all the listeners who helped us, who help, praise God, to help let this program be a success. We thank God for Elder C.J. Wright and Pastor of Christ Temple Church, 1304 Martin Luther King Jr. Avenue. We thank God for them, praise God. So we thank God for all our listeners. If you don't hear your name this week, praise God. By the help of God, you will hear your name next week. Praise God. We thank God for Elder Dixon. Praise God. And her family. Praise God. We thank God for Brother Walter. Praise God. And special birthday wishes for my younger daughter, Clarice Lashington. Praise God. We thank God for her celebrating her birthday today. October, praise God, October 11, praise God, and my sister-in-law is and the 13, and Elder C.J. Wright, praise God, and the 14. So we thank God for all the October birthday recipient, praise God. So we thank God for them, praise God. Today, Tampa Bay, praise God, I'll go over some of the other announcement next week. Today, Tampa Bay, I want to ask a question, and I'm going to continue with this from the last time I was here. Praise God. I said I was going to continue. Praise God. But there's something coming up and the Lord want me to go over it before. So now I'm going to continue with this. I don't know if I'm going to finalize it today. But are you saved? Are you saved, Tampa Bay? You got to ask yourself this question. Are you saved and know that you're saved the Bible way? Not just being said I'm saved and you know, you raise your hand, the preacher, you raise your hand, and the preacher said, repeat the sinner's prayer, go to a church, or come to our church, be a part of this church, be a part of this movement, and you are saved. Tampa Bay, believe in Jesus Christ with all your heart, with all your might, with all your soul, be obedient, and you are saved, but praise God. But there is further to go on. Praise God. You must be born again. In St. John 3, praise God, when Nicodemus went to Jesus, praise God, and asked, what good things, what must I do, praise God, to inherit the kingdom of God? And the main thing is you must be born again. I don't care who you are. And you must be immersed in the water in the name of the Lord Jesus Christ for the remission of your sin according to Acts 2:38, according to what the Bible says. Praise God. Tampa Bay, I'm just going to read to you from Acts 8. And you know, some people said, oh, it's only in Acts 2 and 38. The baptism of Jesus is there. No. It's in the Bible several different places, Tampa Bay. It's in Acts 19, Acts 8, but today we come in from Acts 8. We did Acts 19 a few weeks ago, praise God. So in Acts 8 here, after there was persecution of the saints, and they depart, or they scattered, praise God. They scattered all over the world. Praise God. So Philip went down to Samaria, and because of the persecution, at times the gospel expanded. So right here in Acts 8 verse 5, then Philip went down to the city of Samaria and preached Christ unto them. What are people preaching today? Some preaching themselves, some follow preaching what other people preach, in which that preaching behind somebody, that's fine. But make sure that the person who you listen to, or the person who preached to you, preaching to you from the Bible, and they can back it up with scripture, and just don't tell you their ideas and what I think. Praise God. So after Philip went down to Samaria, and the people with one accord gave heed unto those things which Philip spake, hearing and seeing the miracles which they did. Praise God. You know, people looking for something. People are gravitating to something, and sometimes people are desperate, and they will hold on to anything that sound good to their ears. Praise God. Something that look good, sound good, that don't mean it's always good. Praise God. It's for us, or you, to look into what they're saying and see if it lined up with the Bible. Various places that you look into, you go on YouTube and you can see good things on YouTube, and you can see bad things on YouTube. And praise God, some of the things that you see that the church is doing just to have a congregation, to have a lot of people in the church, you wonder if that's part of the church. Tampa Bay, I'm not going to get too much into that. But Philip went down there and he preached Christ. He preached nothing else but Christ. So when we preach the gospel, we have to preach Christ and him crucified. As Paul was saying, we don't preach ourselves. But we preach Christ and him crucified. It's not about us, the preachers, praise God. But it's what they're telling us, is what we're telling the people for them to be saved, to get their soul right before Christ's return. And as I said a few weeks ago, and I'm saying it today because I'm in the same boat, we as preacher who preach the word of God, we got to be careful what we preach. We can mislead some people, and they end up in the wrong place. We got to give an account for every person or everything that we preach that's not according to the word of God. Praise God. Because the Bible said, if the watchman see the sword coming and don't warn the people, and the people dying their sin, praise God, that charge is going to be at the watchman's hand. But when the watchman see the sword coming, praise God, you find that in Ezekiel, when the watchman see the sword coming and warn the people, and the people didn't turn, then the blood is on the people's hand, praise God. So I'm saying to all of us, watchmen, free yourself and speak the truth. Tell the truth from the Bible, praise God. Not because you want to have friends. Not because you want to have a large congregation, praise God. You got to preach and teach the truth, praise God. So therefore, he said here for unclean spirit, 7 verse, for unclean spirit crying out with loud voice came out of many that were possessed with them. That means they were demon possessed. And many taken with palsy or paralysis, there was crippled or paralyzed, and that were lame were healed. Praise God. Miracle and sign is still in the churches today. Some people said, oh, we don't see the dead raised. We don't see people get healed. That's not true. Praise God. People is being healed. People is being delivered. The dead is being raised. Praise God. Because the gospel is still preaching. Praise God. And there was great joy in the city. Don't you know it's supposed to be great joy, praise God, when the word of God is preached in the way that it's supposed to be preached. But there was a certain man, even in our congregation, even among us, praise God, even people out there saying they're doing something in the name of the Lord. I want to take a good notice on this. But there was a certain man called Simon, which before time in the same city used sorcery and bewitched the people of Samaria. Now, they didn't say he was saved because he wasn't saved. I want to get that straight. But he bewitched the people. And you wonder,
1: couldn't the people know better? Praise God. But I thank God for Jesus. I thank God that he sent Philip down there. Praise God. So therefore, but there was a certain man called Simon, which be before time in the same city, used sorcery and bewitched the people of Samaria, giving out that he himself was a great one or a great man, to whom they all gave heed, from the least of them to the greatest, saying, now see what the people is saying? This man is the great power of God. So we got to be careful. We got to pray and ask God to show us, based on scripture, if what we heard or what we hear in preaching is from the word of God. But they gave heed. The people gave heed to him. Great multitude of people said, this man, because of what he's doing, because of what we see, he have to be a great power of God. And to him they had regard, because that's of a long time he had bewitched them with sorcery. All right. But when they believe Philip preaching the things concerning the kingdom of God, now this is very important, they take heed to him. Praise God. But when they listen to the preaching of Philip, it make a difference when the preacher is preaching the things pertaining to the kingdom of God and preaching the truth from the word of God. And the name of Jesus Christ, they were baptized, both men and women. Both men and women were baptized in the name of Jesus Christ. According to Acts 19, according to Acts 2 verse 38, the 13th verse, then Simon himself believed also, and he was baptized. He continued with Philip and wondered, beholding the miracles and signs which were done. Now, even the sorcerer, Tampa Bay, when we preach the word of God supposed to take effect so much that even the sinner, that even the person that is in root or witchcraft or whatsoever, want to turn and change and serve the true and living God. Because we can't draw nobody. We can't save nobody. But the word of God, that's what gonna do the drawing. That's what's gonna do the saving. All we have to do is preach what God told us to preach. So Simon himself was baptized. He changed for the period of time, but his heart wasn't right with God. Not because a person got saved, not because a person baptized in Jesus' name, praise God, that his heart was right with God. Sometimes not because a person being filled with the Holy Ghost, praise God, because if they don't continue steadfast in the apostolic way, if they don't continue steadfast in the teaching and the preaching of Jesus Christ according to he gave it to the apostles, praise God, they can also be swayed, praise God. But his heart was right with God. Now when the apostles which were at Jerusalem heard that Samaria received the word of God, they sent unto them Peter and John, praise God. You know, when other people hear that other people receive salvation, oh, glory to God. The Bible said, even angel in heaven rejoice over one that repent and turn and come to Jesus. Now, when the apostles which were in Jerusalem heard, praise God, they sent unto them Peter and John, special people for precious purpose, for precious duty, praise God, who when they were come down, pray for them that they might receive the gift of the Holy Ghost. No one can give you the Holy Ghost. Praise God. For as yet as he was fallen upon none of them, only they were baptized, Tampa Bay, this is very important, only they were baptized in the name of the Lord Jesus, according to Acts 2, verse 38. And also according to Acts 19, when Paul saw some of John's disciples and asked them, had he received the Holy Ghost since they believed, they told Paul, we have not so much I've heard of any Holy Ghost. I want you to read Acts 19 from the one all the way to the end. And I want you to read Acts 10, praise God, with Cornelius, praise God. The 15th verse said, who when they were come, pray for them that they may receive the Holy Ghost, for as yet they were only baptized in the name of the Lord Jesus. Then laid their hands on them, and they received the Holy Ghost. Now, some people want to tell people how to speak in unknown tongues. And some people is declaring people being filled with the Holy Ghost, and they are not. Some people might say, so who is the judge? Are you the judge? No, but if you being filled with the Holy Ghost, if I being filled with the Holy Ghost, praise God, when we heard somebody speak in other tongues as the Holy Ghost gave them utterance, it made connection with the Spirit, with the Holy Ghost that is in us. That is the Holy Ghost, praise God. Not everyone that form up and speak some tongues and do some things that mean in the Holy Ghost, praise God. That's why Peter said, try the Spirit, John, and all them, try the Spirit to see if they are of God, because there's many false prophets is gone out into the world. So Tampa Bay, we got to be careful. Christ is soon to come. Praise God. We can't play around or joke around. So after they laid their hands on them, the Holy Ghost fell on them. So Simon the sorcerer, the witchcraft person, praise God, he got baptized, as I said before, but his heart wasn't right. And when Simon saw that through laying on of hands of the apostles' hand, the Holy Ghost was given, he offered them money, saying, give me also this power, that on whomsoever I lay hands on, they will receive the Holy Ghost. You can't buy it. You can't pay nobody for it. Praise God. They can't give you the Holy Ghost. We only can encourage people to get their heart right, get their mind right, praise God, to live a life pleasing to God, because the Holy Ghost is a promise to all of us, because Jesus Christ said in St. Luke 24 and the 44th verse, he said, if I go away, I'm going to send you another comforter that going to be with you forever, but go ye into the city of Jerusalem until you be endued with power from high. Praise God. You have to get it the Bible way, Tampa Bay. Praise God. So Simon the sorcerer offered them money. Praise God. You can't buy the Holy Ghost. Praise God. Nobody can give you. But Peter said unto him, thy money perish with thee, because thou thought that the gift of God may purchase with money. Thou hast neither part nor lot in this matter, for thy heart is not right in the sight of God. Repent therefore of this thy wickedness, and pray God, if peradventure, perhaps, he thought, or he through of thine heart, may be forgiven thee. Turn, repent, praise God, of all that he have done. But Peter says unto him, you are in a gall of bitterness. The 23 verse, I perceive that thou art in a gall of bitterness, and in the band of iniquity. Then answered Simon and said, pray ye to the Lord for me, that none of these things which you have spoken come upon me. We got to tell people the truth. It might don't sound right. Praise God. They might hate us for it. But Tampa Bay, we have to. Praise God. I'll continue next week, God's will, in Tampa Bay. I love you. And Jesus love you too.

Friends, for the past 30 minutes, you and I have been in tune to the Emmanuel Good News Radio Ministry. Be sure and join them come once again next Sunday at 2 o'clock until 2:30. And until next Sunday, have a Jesus-filled weekend. May God's richest blessings be with you until we meet again. And we are anticipating the CD to load up here for the next program. As soon as it load up, I'm going to take off. It's hope and pray that it'll load up for me. But so Tampa Bay, please stand by.

0: 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We got it right.
1: 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Here we go.
0: 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The powerhouse, True Talk. Boxing G and Dr. Rebecca McKay. We're working with one CD player here in the station, so we do apologize.

0: and we'll take you out. By remote phone lines, that's the weather powerhouse. Truth Talk is standing by. And once again, a very pleasant good afternoon to you, Apostle G and Dr. Rebecca McKay. You are on the air. Take it away.
1: Good afternoon, everybody out there in Tampa Bay area. We just give you a good welcome from True Life Testimony Christian Outreach Center here in Tarpon Springs. Amen, amen. We're here in the place of our two great leaders, two great apostles, Apostle Dr. Rebecca McKay and Apostle George McKay III. My name is Minister Levante Pope, and I'm here joined with Minister Terrell Rembert. Amen, and we are here, amen, doing the work of the Lord. Listen, we have some announcements we want to get through before we get into this on-time prophetic word, amen, on this afternoon. We have to let you know that we have noonday prayer. That's prayer at 12 p.m. noon every Monday through Friday on Facebook, on our Facebook page, Facebook Live, amen, True Life Testimony. Again, that's Monday through Friday. We have noonday prayer where our prayer warriors and prayer intercessors are going forth on behalf of not only us, but the body of Christ as a whole. Amen. Come and join us on Facebook Live if you need prayer.

Facebook. And then we also have Bible study every Wednesday night on Zoom at 7 p.m. You can get that Zoom link on our website at www.truelifetestimony.one. That's truelifetestimony.one. And while you're on there browsing the site, you can also give if you would like to give. You can find out more information about us or any events that we might have coming up, like our Holy Assembly coming up this November, the 13th, 14th, and the 15th of November. Amen. Three nights and 2 days of Holy Ghost filled. Glory to God. Wonder. Amen. Glory to God. We are having a fish fry on Friday night. Amen. Glory to God. So the same way Jesus fried some fish for the 5,000. Glory to God. We frying fish Friday night, first night of Holy Assembly. And then our second day, amen, we are having, amen, Ladies in Yellow that Saturday night. And we're serving breakfast that morning and we're serving refreshments that night. And then, of course, we're going to end it off on Sunday. Glory to God. Sunday morning where we're going to have a fantastic time. Hallelujah. In God. Hallelujah. That morning and then having a big fellowship meal right afterwards. Glory to God. One thing TLT know how to do is cook and preach. Amen. Glory to God. We give him the praise. We give him the praise. And of course, you can catch us every Sunday starting at 10 a.m. Glory to God here in Tarpon Springs for our old-fashioned prayer at 11 a.m. starting with our raw experience, real anointed word, real anointed warfare, and real anointed worship. Glory to God. Amen. And we had such a mighty time in God this morning. The worship was moving. The prayer was moving. The worship was moving. The word moved. Amen. Glory to God. God was truly in the midst of us today. And we thank God for it. Hallelujah. In the name of Jesus. Listen, we're going to start getting into this word today. Amen. We are currently in the theme, amen, for October, deliverance. Glory to God. So we're talking about birthing and things coming forth. Amen. Glory to God. And I want to read scripture for you coming from Isaiah 66, starting at verse 5. I'm reading out of the Amplified Version of the Bible. The Word of God says, "Hear the word of the Lord, ye that tremble at his word, your brethren that hated you, that cast you out for my name's sake, said, let the Lord be glorified. But he shall appear to your joy, and they shall be ashamed." A voice, glory to God, of noise from the city, a voice from the temple, a voice of the Lord that rendereth recompense to his enemies. Hallelujah. Verse 7 says, "Before she travailed, she brought forth, before her pain came, she was delivered of a man-child. Who hath heard such a thing? Who hath seen such things? Shall the earth be made to bring forth in one day? Or shall a nation be born at once?" Glory to God. For the Bible says, "For as soon as Zion travailed, she brought forth her child." Verse 9 says, "Shall I bring to the birth and not cause to bring forth, saith the Lord." Hallelujah. "Shall I cause to bring forth and shut the womb, saith thy God." In the name of Jesus. Amen. That was Isaiah 66, verses 5 through 9. Glory to God. We are talking about deliverance. Glory to God. We're talking about the bursting and things coming together. And hallelujah, at these past few weeks here at True Life Testimony at TLT, we have been going through a time of deliverance and birthing. But I believe that the body of Christ as a whole is in such a prophetic time. Hallelujah. As we are ending this year out, as we are in the last quarter of this year, we are in such a very prophetic time. Glory to God, where the prophetic is moving in such a way where we can hear the voice of the Lord and things are beginning to move and they're being enacted upon in the name of Jesus. And what God told me for today is that we must move forward. Amen. Because we spoke about last week about birthing and all the things that come with the birth.

0: But after the birth has come, there's something that we must do. And what we must do is move forward. And that is what the Lord has given me. We must move forward. Glory to God. It is time for us to move forward. In the name of Jesus, must go forward in our fasting, forward in our praying, forward, glory to God, and everything that the Lord has done for us. Glory to God, hallelujah. And there needs to be a convergence of us and the Spirit of God. There needs to be a convergence between us and the Spirit of God. And this convergence meaning that there are two separate entities, two separate things going different and opposite directions. But when things begin to converge, we have two different things coming together at the same point. And what God is saying and what God is doing and where God is going and the people of God, hallelujah, we are all coming into alignment with what God has. Glory to God. Hallelujah. We are coming into alignment with what God has. For after the birthing, glory to God, after something has been birthed on the inside, it must go forward to do, hallelujah, what has been called to do. But we cannot truly be birthed, hallelujah, until we come into alignment with God. We need to converge with the Holy God. We need to converge with the Holy Spirit. Hallelujah. And then, halabasuka Messiah, we get to the birth and we will move forward. Hallelujah. And we need to understand, hallelujah, that our next has begun. And we're not simply waiting for anything to happen. But as I said earlier, that we are in such a prophetic season as a body of Christ. We are in such a prophetic season as we are gearing up and getting ready for this next year, 2027. It is sooner than we think. It is closer than we think. But we are not simply waiting for something to happen anymore. But something has already shifted, glory to God, in the body of Christ. Something has already shifted in the spirit. And when something has shifted, we cannot continue to respond as though nothing has changed. But a lot of the time we find ourselves like the children of Israel, glory to God, that when God shifted them out of their situation, when God shifted them and birthed them into a new season, a new time, a new era, a new place, they begin to look back on where they were. But we cannot stay in the same place that we've gotten deliverance. The place where we have deliverance, we cannot stay there. That's like a baby being, glory to God, born, but trying to find its way back into the womb. Because the baby now finds itself back into that womb, it will find itself in a place of suffocation. And the body of Christ, some of us have been suffocating because we refuse to move from the place that God has pushed us from. We refuse to move forward from where God has delivered us. We refuse to go forward in what God has for us. We refuse to go forward in what God, hallelujah, and the Messiah has assigned us. Oh, God. But the Bible says, as soon as Zion travailed, she brought forth her children. We must walk into manifestation. We must walk into the manifestation of God's word. How many words will be spoken over your life and you still not change? How many words will be spoken over your life and you're still stuck in that same place? Do you not want to see the manifestation of God's holy word? Do you not want to see the manifestation of what God told you would happen? And we see this in this verse in Isaiah that says, for as soon as Zion travailed, she brought forth her child. This imagery is moving from containment in the womb into manifestation and moving forward. Something that was inside is now coming forth. Something that was hidden is now becoming visible. Something that was being developed in the womb is now being glory to God, delivered. This is birth. And we need to understand that the womb was not punishment. The womb had its place. It was our protection. It's where we were developed. It's where we were formed. But there's something about the womb that is only for a time and a season. The womb provides an environment where something can become what it needs to become before it is exposed to what we'll eventually have to face. Now, there are seasons that God will contain us. There are seasons where God will keep us hidden and protect us. Not because he rejected us, not because he changed his mind about what he spoke to us, but simply because he intends to reveal publicly something about us. But first, we must be developed privately. And a lot of us want to skip this step, and we want to move forward without God. But hear me, church. In this season, we must move forward with God. Hallelujah. Because some things would have killed us if God exposed them to us before he fully developed us. And a lot of us want to skip that development. We want to skip the formation. We want to skip the molding. Glory to God of all these things. But some doors would have completely destroyed us if God had opened them prematurely, if God had opened them before due time. Some things that we have been praying for and praying about. Glory to God. They require a version of us that was not ready yet. But as we are walking into this new season, as we are walking into this new quarter of this year, before we enter into this new year, Hanabasaya 2027, you ought to let God completely mold you, form you, make you, and develop you into the men and women of God that you have been called to be in the earth. Glory to God. We cannot skip our development before we move forward. There is a place that we must stay. There's a place that we must grow. There's a place that we must be developed. A place where we must learn and heal and be formed and knitted together before God sends us out. In the name of Jesus. But we, like I said, we cannot allow the place that we were birthed be our destination. Because after we are birthed, we must move forward. After we are birthed, we must go somewhere. There is a shifting in this season. Hallelujah. We are shifting into a new season. And we cannot allow ourselves to become stagnant. We cannot allow ourselves, glory to God, to become and to be in such a place. Glory to God, where we cannot move. Hallelujah. Hallelujah. Glory to God. The word of God says this in Isaiah 43. Glory to God. Hallelujah. I want to read starting from verse, hallelujah, 16. The word of God says, thus saith the Lord, which maketh a way in the sea and a path in the mighty waters, which bringeth forth the chariot and horse, the army and the power. They shall lie down together. They shall not rise. They are extinct. They are quenched as tow. Remember ye not the former things, neither consider the things of old. Glory to God. Behold, I will do a new thing. Now, somebody ought to just decree and declare over their own life. Now it shall spring forth. Shall ye not know it? I will make a way in the wilderness and rivers in the desert. The beasts of the field shall honor me, the dragons and the owls, because I give waters in the wilderness and rivers in the desert to give drink to my people, my chosen. And I love this, what it says here. This people have I formed for myself. They shall show forth my praise. This people have I formed for myself, says the Lord. They shall show forth my praise. We are a chosen people in God. Hallelujah. We are a chosen people in God. And I truly believe that God is pouring out in such a way over his church, over his people, over his house, that we must be glory to God, in tune with him. We must converge with God and be in alignment with him so that the birthing can happen and so that we can move forth. Glory to God in the name of Jesus. And something about birth, that when birthing starts, the baby's head begins to crown. And the crowning is an announcement, glory to God, that change is coming. But there's something about that crowning, because at that point, the birth has reached the point of no return. And church, we have reached the point in God of no return, where we are going forward in God. We will not look back. We will not remember the former things. Glory to God in the name of Jesus. Nor will we consider the things of old. But behold, church, God is doing a new thing. And I know we have heard this scripture time and time and time again. But we are in such a prophetic move of God. We are in such a move of God in the atmosphere. We are in such a move of God in the earth. Glory to God that God is doing a new thing. Don't just hear this word and say, well, I've heard this before, and think that nothing will happen. Because the Bible also says that life and death lie in the power of the tongue. The Bible tells us that we can speak things that are not as if they were, in the name of Jesus. Glory to God. I wish I had a few prophetic people, a few people that have faith in God to speak the things that are not as if they were, and consider not the things of old, and behold that God is doing a new thing, that now it shall spring forth. We are in a time, glory to God, where we are not waiting anymore for things to happen, but that things are happening right now, that God is speaking right now. God is moving right now. God is healing right now. God is delivering right now. That whatever you need to be delivered from, I dare you to open up your mouth wherever you are and say, God, deliver me. Whatever you need to be birthed into, I dare you to open up your mouth and say, God, birth me. God is Atta Messiah. God is here with us. God is here. Glory to God, moving forward, a Messiah, in the earth. In the name of Jesus, shall we not know it? Shall we not see it? That's why the Bible says that he will make a way in the wilderness where there is a Messiah, where nothing is producing, where there is nothing. The Bible says that God will make a way. In the name of Jesus, he is showing up for you. Glory to God. In the Messiah, he will make provision where there is no provision. He is making rivers in the desert. Hana Messiah, Hata Masokona Messiah. Prophetically, God is making a way where there seems to be no way. Glory to God, he is showing up for you in places that seems like it's not producing. But if you open up your eyes to see what the Lord is doing, that's why we must move forward. That's why we must go forward in God. The Bible said to give drink to his people, his chosen. He is making provision for you because he cares for you, because he has a plan for you, because he has things that he wants to see in a Messiah, in you happen. We are in a time and a season where God is pushing forth on the Messiah, his people. We are in a time and a season, hallelujah, where God is pouring out in such a mighty way in the name of Jesus. You ought to take this word and run with it. You ought to take this word and go forth. Go forward. March forward in God. In God. In the name of Jesus. This is the word of the Lord for his people today, to march forward. Messiah. Remember not the things of the past. Know that God is pushing you into destiny. God is pushing you into purpose. God is pushing you into your healing. He's pushing you into deliverance. Glory to God. Things that you have not seen move before is getting ready to move. We are in a season of movement. We are in a season out of a son of Messiah, Okuda Messiah, where things are getting, glory to God, it's a movement back in the name of Jesus. We're in a season of suddenly, a season of right now, a season of it is so. Hanamanda Messiah, no more waiting. The Bible tells us that we will see Hana Messiah so much blessing that it will make our heads swim. The Bible says, Hana Messiah, I believe it's somewhere in Matthew, that when the time is right, God and a Messiah will make it happen. Well, I cried a Messiah, I dare somebody, glory to God, to decree and declare that the time is now. And as I began to study, the Lord reminded me of this word Kairos. Kairos is God's appointed timing. Hallelujah. And the church, for those that have converged with God, for those that are in alignment with Him, for those that out of Messiah are living and walking and hearing by the Spirit, glory to God, have come into, glory to God, a cosmic, glory to God, Handa Messiah event, where we are in God's timing, for God's time is fulfilled. But when Atamando Boko Satamanda Messiah, but when the Kairos timing of God comes, it is God's perfect timing, and God's perfect timing requires a response, and that response is moving forward. We cannot afford to be stagnant in this season. We cannot afford to be in the same place where God has delivered us, but we must go forward. Let us not be like the children of Israel and be stuck in the same mindset on a Messiah of the place where they were once delivered. In the name of Jesus, we must move forward in God. Come on, somebody. There is more for you. There is more for your life. There is more for your family. There is more that God has for you. But you will not find it in the current place that you are. You will only find it when you begin to move forward. The Bible tells in Amos 3:3, how can two walk together lest they be agreed? You must come into agreement with the things of God. You must come into agreement with the voice of the Lord. You must come into agreement with God so much so that you begin to walk together. And it's funny that when two people begin to walk together, they may start off at different pace, but as those two begin to walk together, every step becomes the same. They begin to be paid, the pace the same. Glory to God in the name of Jesus. And that is what God is asking for, that we come into agreement, glory to God, with Him, that we begin to walk with Him. There must be movement, and we must move forward in God. Hallelujah. We cannot afford to be stagnant. We cannot afford to be in a stale place in God. Hallelujah. He is a God that moves. He is a God that lives, and He is a God that goes forward. And because He is a God of all these things, we must be the same. We must move with God in the name of Jesus. We must move with God. Hallelujah. So as we begin to move, you are to look up unto the hills from whence cometh your help, for your help cometh from the Lord in the name of Jesus. Glory to God. I pray that you move forward today. Move forward in God. Move forward in the anointing. Don't let anybody stop you. Don't let anybody block you. The devil can't have you. He can't stop you. He can't take from you what God has for you. For what is for you, it is for you. It is so. In Jesus' mighty name, go forth, be blessed, and move forward. Hallelujah.
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3: 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Right. AM 1340 WTAN yeah. FM 106.1. As soon as I can get the CD player queued up here, we're working with one CD player. And it's very difficult to do.

0: The Good Life, and we're glad you are joining us today from wherever you might be, maybe live or later on. That's fine too. I'm Pastor Marcia McAllister. Connie Farmer is with me in the studio right through the glass. I can see her, and you'll be able to hear her when she says something here in a minute. Wait a minute. Let's get your mic on. That will be all right. Try that again.
1: Something.
0: Okay, that's what you... I knew you were going to do something like that. Yeah. Mm-hmm. Hey, did we have a good day?
1: Yeah.
0: We've had a great day.
1: We had a great lunch.
0: Great lunch. Met a new friend at lunch at the table beside us, who we scooted her table over. And what a great fun time we had with this new shout out to Melissa. Mm-hmm. And what a joy. What a joy. It's just amazing how God puts people in our lives.
1: Yeah.
0: You work full time at the hospital. You're busy all the time. You encounter all kinds of new people all the time. And isn't it a blessing that you touch so many lives, right?
1: Yes.
0: Yes. And so we just came back from a couple hours with having church really at lunch,
1: again, yeah.
0: Yeah, we did.
1: It was
0: and
1: perfect.
0: What a joy. So, you know, it's so wonderful to be able to talk about God and what he is doing in each of our lives, right? Mm-hmm. Because he's working. He's not just sitting around. He knows you, dear listener. He knows everything about you. And if you know him as your Lord and Savior, then you have that relationship with him. And it's just amazing, isn't it?
1: Not only that, he loves you no matter what.
0: He does love you no matter what. You mean ordinary people, too?
1: Yep.
0: Uh-huh.
1: We're full of those.
0: Yeah. Well, you know what? God does accept us right where we are. He really does. Mm-hmm. And there are times that people get to thinking, well, I don't deserve God's love for me. What do you say to that, Connie?
1: I say what the Bible says. There's only one person on this earth, Jesus still would have went to the cross.
0: He would have, for any of us. Yeah. And because he went to the cross for us, oh, wow, what a blessing that is, that we have him as our Lord and Savior. And so on this show, we'll do a song here pretty soon, but basically we talk about God's goodness and what he's doing in our lives. And we used to have a two-hour show for 19 years, and we just went down to a one-hour show. But that is because of a lot of things, because it's a long day for us, and because we feel like we can get said what we need to in an hour. And so that's all good. So we've been talking about just the power of a relationship with God. And right now, on Wednesday nights, we just started a series in the book of John. And if you know the New Testament, it starts out with Matthew, Mark, Luke, and then there's John. And John was written by the disciple John, and he also wrote the books of 1st, 2nd, and 3rd John, which are back in the back of the New Testament, and he also wrote the book of Revelation. And John was the one that was at the Last Supper, depicted as leaning on Jesus' shoulder. He was very close to Jesus. Jesus had him along with him most times on all kinds of miracles and things. John was an amazing character. I love the way he's described and shown in the Chosen. We just love the Chosen, don't we?
1: He was one of the brothers of thunder, right?
0: Yes, one of sons of thunder, James
1: sons
0: and John.
1: Sons of thunders, mm-hmm. Yeah, he was helping to keep Peter in line.
0: Right. Yeah.
1: Usually.
0: Yeah.
1: But for the most part, he was along with Peter.
0: Right.
1: They had like a group, Matthew and Peter.
0: Peter, James, and John were the ones that were with Jesus on the Mount of Transfiguration. Mm-hmm.
1: There's
0: just so much that John was so very close to Jesus. So on Wednesday night, we started this... last week, I believe, a series in the book of John. We're not going to go verse by verse in that series, but we are definitely going to be pointing out the seven I am statements, which are all found in the book of John, where Jesus said, I am the bread of life. I am the light of the world. There's seven of them. Where he describes, Jesus describes who he is and what his mission is. There are so many of us, I think, that go through life and not understand how much God really loves us, no matter what's going on in our lives. Did you grow up with that belief, Connie, that God really loved you? Was that part of your growing up time?
1: Well, as I recall, I knew Jesus loved me. Because we sang about it.
0: Yeah, Jesus loves me, this I know? Mm-hmm. Yes, okay.
1: And Jesus loves all the little children of the world.
0: That's right.
1: So there's that. But sometimes, though, on Sunday, sermons were fire and brimstone.
0: You know, oh, were they? Yeah, you grew up with that?
1: Depending on which church, yeah. For quite a few years, my early teens, late whatever's before teens, pre-adolescent, something like that.
0: Whatever that is, yeah.
1: Yeah. He would preach, and his face would be red, and he's sweating. And
0: oh, your pastor?
1: On, yeah, pounding okay. on the pulpit.
0: And yeah?
1: Yeah. Yeah. So, and I don't know who or when I heard the phrase, God will get you for that.
0: Oh, okay.
1: You know, so that was also swimming in my head, too, at times. But
0: right. Does that meant that you had to correct your behavior?
1: Yeah, get okay. straight.
0: All right.
1: Get straight with God.
0: Okay. Yeah.
1: So those were some of my experiences.
0: Right. Well, let's
1: but
0: go
1: then
0: to...
1: We went to a new church.
0: All right. Let's hear about that.
1: The whole time, I was probably mid-teens then. And all he preached about was God is love.
0: God is love. Mm-hmm. And you believed it.
1: Mm-hmm.
0: And we were kind of talking about this at lunch because to me, this is the essence of the gospel. It's the essence of who we are as Christians, that we have not only recognized that God is love, but we've received that love. And I want to start today with John chapter 1, verse 12. And one of my favorite verses that goes right along with this that we're talking about. Because here's what John wrote in John 1, 12. But to as many as did receive and welcome him, right there, receive and welcome him, he gave the right, the authority, the privilege to become children of God. That is to those who believe in, adhere to, trust in, and rely on his name, who were born not of blood, natural conception, nor of the will of the flesh, nor of the will of man, but of God. That is a divine and supernatural birth. They are born of God spiritually and transformed, renewed, and sanctified. So, it's one thing to say, yeah, God's out there somewhere. I don't know. I don't have a relationship with him. I think maybe he exists. I'm not sure. And it's another thing to be one of these in John chapter 1, verse 12, as one who receives and welcomes him. I think that's the key to the whole thing.
1: Mm-hmm.
0: It's not about knowing about him. It is about knowing him.
1: And having a relationship.
0: Having a relationship with him. You want to comment on any of that?
1: There's, you know, a quote I've seen in the past that says something about the Bible, reading the Bible, but do you know the author?
0: Oh, very good. That's the same concept.
1: Mm-hmm.
0: Yeah. So, yeah, we need to be reading the Bible, but we also need to be creating a relationship, wanting, craving, if you will, a relationship with God that is more than just a casual, oh, yeah, I think I know about God. Yeah, I know about God. Right. But it's a relationship that says, I want to talk to God. Mm-hmm. I want to talk to Jesus. I want to hear them speak to me. And that happens through the Word of God.
1: Mm-hmm.
0: In such a powerful way. Dr. Angel Falzoni, who is a leader in our ministry at Beacon of Hope, and she and I used to do a radio show for 7 years here on the air called Go Yard, and it was a counseling show. She preached this morning because I was supposed to be in Mexico at our mission there, and then I was not able to go this week due to some family responsibilities. So Dr. Angel preached, and she talked about Paul being shipwrecked with a group of people in Acts chapter 27. And I felt like she really brought out some great points. And how, I mean, they were in a ship that was falling apart. They had to throw all their food overboard. They almost died, all of them. And in the end of Acts 27, it's a great story to read. I recommend you go there. Mm-hmm. Not one of them perished. 276 people on that ship. Not one perished. Do you want to talk about that at all?
1: Well, first, I was just going to say, if you want to hear her message, you can go to our Facebook page.
0: Yeah.
1: And listen to it there.
0: Yeah.
1: The whole thing. But it's not, God doesn't want any of us to perish.
0: No, he does not.
1: I mean, John 3:16.
0: Right.
1: For God so loved the world that he gave his only begotten son, that no one perish, but have everlasting life. So he's not in the business of killing off people.
0: No, he's not. And the promise of everlasting life, it's huge, don't you think?
1: Oh, yeah.
0: It is absolutely what we all want.
1: That's a benefit I signed up for.
0: Exactly. We don't want to think this is it when we pass from this life. None of us want to feel that.
1: No, I want to see people that I, my loved ones, I want to see my dad, I want to see Nan.
0: That's right.
1: Plus, I want to see all the people from the Bible.
0: Right.
1: The stories, I want to talk to them. I want to spend time with them.
0: I did too. It's going to be fun.
1: Mm-hmm.
0: It's going to be fun. And if
1: we'll be
0: we
1: busy
0: did,
1: for the rest of our lives.
0: We will be busy talking. And if we did not have that blessed hope, then, and if this is all there is, wow.
1: I feel sorry for the people that think this is it. And that's
0: I
1: why
0: do
1: they
0: too.
1: Got to gather everything and hoard everything and get as much money as they can get and... You know, they just don't have a concept of anything.
0: And, of course, none of that goes with
1: greed.
0: You. Right, none of that goes with you. Yeah, this is very interesting, especially for those of you out there that have lost loved ones. Connie lost her dad, what, about a year ago?
1: A year tomorrow. I just realized it was tomorrow.
0: Oh, my. I remember us sitting at the restaurant, everybody after church, eating. And you got the phone call, and you started making plane reservations and got out of there quickly, and you got up there.
1: Yeah, he passed a couple minutes before I got in the room.
0: Yeah. But you were there. You made the effort.
1: Yeah.
0: And then you had a wonderful celebration of life for him, and he was 95, right?
1: Yes. He would have been 96 this year, yeah.
0: 95.
1: Yeah.
0: And, I mean, it's not the same sadness as when you lose somebody that you know is not going to be in heaven.
1: Right.
0: You know what I'm saying?
1: Right. Yeah, because you'll never see them again. And you know that their afterlife is not good.
0: It's exactly.
1: Fire and brimstone.
0: Back in 20 and 21, I think, when we were going through the COVID stuff, I taught a 45-sermon series on heaven. And teaching that at that time, and by the way, that series is on our YouTube channel, which write it down if you'd like to check it out, BOHM Global on YouTube. So I'll read it. I'll say that one more time. B as in boy, OHM Global is our YouTube channel, and you can catch those sermons. But studying all about heaven and teaching that, which is huge for me. I had taught the book of Revelation in my church in Indiana, and that was a good experience too. But heaven and what it was going to be like and not like and all of those things. And one of the things that stood out for me was that this is not all there is.
1: Right?
0: Right.
1: Right.
0: And so we have this hope, and it keeps us going through rough times when we're going through losing someone.
1: Mm-hmm.
0: Mm-hmm. We know that they're better off.
1: Yeah.
0: Like your dad.
1: Yeah.
0: Your mom, my mom and dad, and my daughter from 3 years ago. There's just, when these things happen, it's not they're easy, folks. They're not easy. But there is that hope and that assurance that we will see them again. And I believe that with all my heart, and the Word teaches that strongly. So let's talk about John chapter 1, verse 14. And the Word, which is Christ, Jesus, became flesh. This was God's plan, the plan all along, and lived among us. So Jesus came to this earth as a human being, right? And we actually saw his glory. Glory as belongs to the one and only begotten Son of the Father. The Son who is truly unique. There was nobody like Jesus. There will never be anybody like him again. The only one of his kind who is full, I love this verse, full of grace and truth, absolutely free of deception. Grace and truth. I don't know about you, Con, but yeah, I think I do. You ever been around a liar? Ever been around somebody that you absolutely...
1: I'd rather be around a murderer than a liar.
0: Would you?
1: Yeah.
0: Just watch your back?
1: That's a little stretch.
0: That's quite a stretch.
1: Still, liars are bad.
0: Why are liars bad?
1: Because they can look you in the eye and tell you what they want you to know,
0: mm-hmm.
1: which is not the truth.
0: Right.
1: And never bat an eye.
0: Right.
1: And as soon as I find out that that was a lie, I will never, ever trust them again.
0: Can't trust. No.
1: Mm-mm.
0: And so Jesus is the Spirit of Truth, okay? That is part of who he is. And it says it right here in John 1:14. And if you have your Bible, go to that verse. I just read it. I'm in the Amplified Bible. But why don't we read it in something else? What do you have, Connie? John 1:14.
1: I was looking at the English Standard today.
0: Okay, go ahead.
1: And the Word became flesh, and it's really about the same, dwelt among us. We have seen his glory, glory as of only Son, as the only Son from the Father, full of grace and truth. Let me find the message.
0: Full of grace and truth. And in my Amplified Bible, while you're finding it in the message, the last phrase of John 1:14 in the Amplified says, the Son, who is truly unique, the only one of his kind, there's no other Son of God, just Jesus, who is full of grace and truth. And then in my Bible, my Amplified, it says absolutely free of deception. So the truth, Jesus is telling the truth when he walked among us. Go ahead.
1: The Word became flesh and blood and moved into the neighborhood.
0: Mm-hmm.
1: We saw the glory with our own eyes. The one-of-a-kind glory, like Father, like Son,
0: yes.
1: Generous inside and out, and true from start to finish.
0: So true.
1: Mm-hmm. And true. John's the one that pointed him out and called, this is the one.
0: This is the one. The one who is true. Wow. So, I don't know about y'all, but I don't like to hang out with liars, right?
1: No.
0: Do you? I don't think you
1: no.
0: do.
1: No.
0: I mean, you want to...
1: And I've cut people off because of that. Because
0: have you?
1: Yeah. I mean, people that, you know, you've shared time with or friendship with or something, and or even been in a relationship, and they find out that they're liars. Then
0: yeah.
1: what was true out of anything?
0: Right.
1: Because you can't believe anything.
0: Exactly.
1: Oh, I only lied this time. Oh, okay. You're lying now.
0: This is weird. I just turned to this. This is what God wants us to do right here. Jesus is, let's go to John chapter 8. Go back a little bit. And Jesus is having a conversation with some of these religious leaders. Mm-hmm. And he's calling them out. In verse 42 of John chapter 8, Jesus says, if God were your father, okay, now these are religious leaders. And then in parentheses it says, but he is not. You would love and recognize me, Okay? So how do you know that somebody really has been touched by God and loves God and has given him their heart? Okay.
1: Fruit.
0: Huh?
1: Fruit.
0: Fruit. Yes. For I came from God, and in the my message or my amplified, it says, out of his very presence. So Jesus the Son came from the presence of God in heaven and has arrived here. For I have not even come on my own initiative as self-appointed, but he's the one who sent me. In other words, God the Father sent me, sent him, right? And then he's talking to these religious leaders in verse 43 of John chapter 8. And Jesus says, why do you misunderstand what I'm saying? Is because your spiritual ears are deaf and you're unable to hear the truth of my word. And then he takes it a step further. Jesus did not mince words with these religious leaders. In verse 44 of John chapter 8, he said, you are of your father the devil. Mm-hmm. And it's your will to practice the desires which are characteristic of your father. He was a murderer from the beginning. Satan. I'm talking about Satan. Mm-hmm. And if any of you out there say, well, I don't think Satan's real, he is real. He is definitely real.
1: Don't ask for him.
0: Oh, boy. He was
2: every
0: a murderer.
2: Every day it's more Sinatra, more Bennett, and
0: I've got to remember to take that off every week. I make that mistake. So he was a murderer from the beginning and does not stand in the truth because there's no truth in him. When he lies, he speaks what is natural to him, for he's a liar and the father of lies and half-truths. So, Jesus was calling out, and you say, wait a minute, these were spiritual leaders in the church at that time. Yes. And they refused to believe that God, Jesus was the Son of God, right? Mm-hmm. I just find this very interesting. So, verse 47 of John 8, Jesus said, whoever is of God and belongs to him hears the truth of God. Of God's words. For this reason, you do not hear them because you're not of God and you aren't fellowship with him. Back to John chapter 1. So Jesus calls out religious leaders who had, you know, degrees behind their names or whatever. I'm not saying everybody that has a degree behind their name and they have a religious degree, spirit, whatever, is of the devil. I'm not saying that at all. I'm just saying that Jesus could tell.
1: If that's all you depend on, it's not always
0: right.
1: Right.
0: And Jesus could tell those who really loved him. Mm-hmm. And so God's word is truth, according to the scripture. Thy words were found. That's my favorite verse. Back in Jeremiah 15, verse 16. Thy words were found, and I did eat them, devour them. And they became to me the joy and rejoicing of my heart. For I'm called by thy name. So here's what this show is all about. Getting the word of God out in such a way that you desire to read it and listen to it and learn by it. Anything you'd like to say about any of that?
1: And live a practical Christian life.
0: Live a practical Christian life. What does that mean to you, Connie?
1: Well, it's not coming in and condemning people for whatever they have chosen to do.
0: Right.
1: It's not like, some people feel like they need to do certain things with their family or certain things at work, doing things the right way, you know, the first time instead of having to go back and correct things.
0: Right.
1: It's walking with Jesus and talking with, like we were talking today, ever since I was a little child, I always prayed to Jesus. And
0: right.
1: I know God is his father, and I know that they're three in one. I know all that. And we also were talking about The Shack. And mm-hmm. I feel like that
0: yes,
1: movie was so enlightening for me and
0: yes.
1: had such an impact on me. Just in my personal feelings and walk. Mm-hmm. And I don't even know what the question was now, but I just feel like, you know, we need to be able to live our lives in a godly way.
0: Yes.
1: Not having to every 2 seconds apologize or make, you know, make an excuse for your behavior or whatever, but to be who you're meant to be, right. Who God wants you to be, and be the best you that you can be.
0: Yeah.
1: And you can't be the best you on your own.
0: Why not?
1: Because the devil is constantly following you around. Mm-hmm. The jerk has got his fingers in, his nails into everything, and
0: right.
1: He will twist you up quicker than you can imagine. And
0: yeah.
1: And people think he doesn't exist, or people think that he, you know, he doesn't act like that.
0: Mm-hmm.
1: You know, but...
0: You're saying the devil's real.
1: He's
0: yes,
1: real.
0: And we believe he is, yes.
1: And he, you know, life isn't easy.
0: Right.
1: It's not easy. And I'm not perfect. Nobody's perfect. And you can't sit on a pedestal and judge people by the way that they decided to live their life or the
0: right.
1: things you decide
0: no.
1: to do day to day, minute to minute.
0: Why not?
1: It's
0: Why
1: not
0: can't
1: their
0: you?
1: Business, first
0: right.
1: off.
0: Okay.
1: Second of all, you don't answer to them. You answer to God.
0: I totally agree with
1: and
0: you.
1: And the bottom line is that you're going to take a tally for everything you've ever done in your life when you're standing at the gates.
0: Yes.
1: So this holier-than-thou mentality's got to get out of here.
0: Absolutely.
1: Because it's keeping people from church. It's keeping people from
0: it
1: learning
0: is.
1: Who
0: you
1: God
0: take
1: really
0: it.
1: Is.
0: You talk it.
1: When they see how people act and criticize them or,
0: right.
1: you know, are constantly badgering them about something that they didn't do right or did do and shouldn't have or whatever, I want to, like, turn around and say, who died and made you God?
0: Well, that's true, because the only perfect person is Jesus.
1: Right. So get off the high horse, come down and walk with people and support them instead of criticizing them constantly.
0: Okay, so, again, we never know where these shows are going, by the way, folks. We just come in here
1: we
0: and
1: don't.
0: Believe God, right?
1: Yep.
0: So, because, let's talk about this. Let's go to John chapter 8, because okay. as you're talking about this, this reminded me of the woman caught in the very act of adultery.
1: Yep.
0: The very act of adultery,
1: mm-hmm.
0: okay?
1: Mm-hmm.
0: So there was no, like, gray area here. Is she an adulteress or not?
1: Mm-hmm.
0: Verse 4 of John 8. Now, in the law of Moses commanded us to stone such women. So these religious leaders, the scribes and the Pharisees, in verse 3, better start up there, mm-hmm. John 8, 3. The scribes and Pharisees brought a woman who had been caught in adultery. They made her stand in the center of the court. And they said to Jesus, Teacher, this woman has been caught in the very act of adultery. And now in the law of Moses commanded us to stone such women to death. So what do you say to do with her? What is your sentence?
1: And they were trying to trap him.
0: They were trying to trap him. Why?
1: Because they didn't like what he was teaching.
0: Mm-hmm. Right?
1: Mm-hmm.
0: And they said this to test him,
1: mm-hmm.
0: verse 6,
1: mm-hmm.
0: hoping they would have grounds for accusing him.
1: Mm-hmm.
0: So just break there a second. There are people in this world who are very accusatory of Christians who love and accept people just the way they are.
1: Mm-hmm.
0: And they feel like they should have a mission or to change people.
1: Mm-hmm. Yeah, they've been hired to do that by God Almighty.
0: But they're not.
1: No, but they've self-appointed them.
0: Well, Jesus had no tolerance for this.
1: Mm-hmm.
0: Because in verse 6 of John 8, they said to test him, hoping they would have grounds for accusing him,
1: mm-hmm.
0: okay? But Jesus stooped down and began writing in the ground with his finger. And they were persistent.
1: I'm sure they were aggravated.
0: Can you imagine? Like, why is he not paying attention to us? We should be able to stone this woman right now. I mean.
1: Well, they would have done it anyway, but why were they asking his permission?
0: I think they were trying to catch him.
1: To see what he,
0: the
1: get
0: fact
1: his opinion.
0: That he accepted this woman where she was. Now, later on, he says, go ahead, go on your way and sin no more. So,
1: but it doesn't really say that he had accepted her yet.
0: No, no.
1: Until the end.
0: Right.
1: Until when he told her to sin no more.
0: Yeah.
1: Yeah.
0: So when they persisted in questioning him, this is verse 7 of John 8, he straightened up and he said, he who is without any sin among you.
1: Yeah, I could see him stretching, saying, okay, y'all. You without sin.
0: Right.
1: Throw the first stone.
0: Right.
1: Go ahead. Go ahead.
0: Do it. And then he stooped down again and started writing on the ground. Mm-hmm. Okay. And a lot of people in commentaries that I've read said they thought that Jesus started writing names of sins mm-hmm. on the ground. Mm-hmm. We're not exactly sure what he was writing, but he was writing something in the dirt to the point that they could read it. And I've heard preachers teach this, that perhaps he was, knows everyone. He was writing specific sins for the leaders that were right there. Or who knows what he was writing. But mm-hmm. the point, that's a question I think I'll ask.
1: He wasn't bothered by it. That's a good question. What were you writing in the stand?
0: What were you writing?
1: In the dirt, yeah.
0: Yeah.
1: He'll tell us.
0: Yeah. And so.
1: Do you remember that time?
0: With that adulterous woman in John chapter 8?
1: Yeah. We were just wondering.
0: Yeah, we just wondered. So he stooped down again. So he straightens up. So they say, what are you doing? And he goes, he who is without any sin among you, let him be the first to throw a stone at her. Mm-hmm. Now, whatever it was, a lot of people feel these were specific sins that these religious leaders were doing. And so it's almost like they see their sin there in the ground that's been written by his finger, and they're like, uh-oh.
1: Well, you know, the other thing is that if they didn't believe that who he was, mm-hmm. why did they care what he said? Why didn't they just go ahead and stone her?
0: Right.
1: You know? They were scared.
0: Because they knew.
1: They were scared.
0: Then he stooped down again and started writing on the ground again. Mm-hmm. They listened to his reply and they began to go out one by one.
1: Chicken.
0: Starting with the oldest ones. You know why I think they put that in there, starting with the oldest ones that had a longer life to sin, and realized as he's writing all these things, that's mine. Oops.
1: Long.
0: Yeah. The list is very long, mm-hmm. and the older ones had wisdom enough to know, he's got my number.
1: We're not getting away with this, because this might come out. Who knows what he was going to say?
0: Right.
1: He made the list.
0: So they go, I'm getting out of here.
1: That makes more sense that that's what he was writing. I can't wait to ask him.
0: Right. And he's there going, and it says they started leaving, starting with the oldest ones. Mm-hmm. So that's a clue to me that mm-hmm. these were sins he was writing. Until he was left alone with the woman standing there before him in the center of the court. And straightening up, Jesus said to her, woman, where are they? Did no one condemn you?
1: No one.
0: She said, no one, Lord. And he said, I do not condemn you either. Go from now on, sin no more. He wasn't condoning the sin.
1: Mm-hmm.

0: Let's go to verse 22 first. Romans 3:22. This righteousness of God, which means your right standing with God, comes through faith in Jesus Christ for all those, Jew or Gentile, who believe. The key is believing. And trust in him and acknowledge him as God's son. There is no distinction. Then we go to verse 23 of Romans 3:23. Since all have sinned and continually fall short of the glory of God and are being justified free from the guilt of sin, made acceptable to God and granted eternal life as a gift of grace. Jesus, the redemption, the payment for our sin, which is provided in Christ Jesus.
1: Listen to the message.
0: Yeah, let's
1: hear
0: it.
1: But I have to start in 20. It's 21.
0: Start in 21 and go through 23 or 4.
1: But in our time, something new has been added. What Moses and the prophets witnessed to all those years has happened. The God setting things right that we read about has become Jesus setting things right for us.
0: Woo.
1: And not only for us, but for everyone who believes in him. For there is no difference between us and them in this. Since we've compiled this long and sorry record as sinners, both us and them, and proved that we are utterly incapable of living the glorious lives
0: Amen.
1: God wills for us. God did it for us. Out of the sheer generosity,
0: yes.
1: he put us in right standing
0: yes.
1: with himself,
0: yes.
1: a pure gift. He got mm-hmm. out of the mess. He got us out of the mess we were in and restored us to where he always wanted us to be.
0: Yes.
1: And he did it by the means of Jesus Christ.
0: So true. Friend in Jesus by the group. What is the group? Oh, Cain. This is a song by Cain. Mm-hmm. Yeah, listen to this song. Come on. There it comes. I'm not sure I've heard this.

0: friend in Jesus. Woo! He's my everything. That song goes on and on and
1: good. They must have written that.
0: I don't know. I love it. Don't you?
1: Mm-hmm.
0: We need to do it at church. I really like that. Yeah. Friend in Jesus is the title by the group Kane, which we use their music a lot. So I have found a friend in Jesus. That woman, the woman caught in adultery, don't you think she went away from there like, oh, I've got a new friend? She found that friend in Jesus. And I think a lot of times we stay in the same mistakes and stay in the condemnation, feeling bad about ourselves, feeling bad about our decisions and our choices and all that, and knowing we need to come out of some of that, not sure how to get out of it. You know what I mean?
1: Yes, I was just looking to see who wrote it.
0: Okay.
1: Parts of Cain and then somebody else.
0: Okay.
1: But all three of them, and then another guy named Jason Ingram.
0: It's a good song.
1: Mm-hmm.
0: I'll have to do it at Beacon.
1: Yeah.
0: So this woman, she was just humbled in this situation, right, in John chapter 8. And these religious leaders wanted to string her up, I guess. Why is that, Connie, that so many people, you and I have lived long enough and been a part of churches long enough to see that this is an attitude?
1: It's legalism.
0: It's legalism. It is legalism.
1: Because the law was set 10,000 billion years ago, you got to use it now.
0: Yeah.
1: It's not that she did anything right, but punishment does not have to be the same way. Even now, you know, in our legal system, the statutes change.
0: Right.
1: The penalties change.
0: Right.
1: I remember people years ago, I mean, you can hear stories about people who were sentenced to death or sentenced to life in prison for having one joint.
0: Yes.
1: Or things, you
0: right.
1: know? And,
0: yes.
1: And now, look, most states have legalized medical marijuana.
0: Right.
1: And, you know, so.
0: But back in the day, that was
1: considered. Yeah. And they were, I mean, a lot of them probably weren't using it for medicinal purposes, but still.
0: Yeah.
1: You know, I mean, that's something simple, but there's a lot of statutes that have changed over murder and assault and, you know, all those kinds of things.
0: Right.
1: But so why would we still stick with Leviticus law for punishment for sins that happen every day of the week, everywhere?
0: Well, I think this is what Jesus was trying to say.
1: Mm-hmm.
0: So let's go back to John chapter 1 and go to verses 16 and 17. I love these verses. And this is what he said. For out of his fullness, the superabundance of his grace and truth, we have all received grace upon grace, spiritual blessing upon spiritual blessing, favor upon favor, and gifts heaped upon gifts. So God is a gift giver, and he wants us to walk in peace. And if you're struggling with something in your past, there's an easy way to deal with it. When you say, God, I don't want to do that anymore, or I don't want to be that person anymore. Please forgive me. I want to do what you want me to do in my life. And if you look at verse 17 of John 1, that goes to what you were talking about, Connie. For the law was given through Moses. Okay? You're talking about the back in the book of Exodus. Mm-hmm. But grace, the unearned, undeserved favor of God and truth, came through Jesus Christ. Jesus did not come to enforce the rules of the law. Mm-hmm. He did not. Mm-hmm. He came to set people free from all of that and allow us to walk in God's grace and forgiveness.
1: And know God. Learn to know God.
0: Yes.
1: That God is love.
0: Yes.
1: Not the hammer. The message says we all live off his generous abundance,
0: ooh,
1: gift after gift after gift.
0: Yes.
1: We got the basics from Moses. And then this exuberant giving and receiving, this endless knowing and understanding.
0: Ooh, that's so good.
1: All this came through Jesus, the Messiah.
0: Mm-hmm.
1: No one has ever seen God.
0: Yes.
1: Not so much as a glimpse. This one-of-a-kind God expression who exists at the very heart of the Father has made him plain as day.
0: Amen.
1: Well, so Jesus came to teach us about God as well as save us.
0: Let's go back to 1 John chapter 1. In verse 7 of 1 John chapter 1, if we really walk in the light, that is, live each and every day in conformity with the precepts of God. Does that mean you're perfect?
1: No.
0: Does that mean you are trying to live the way Jesus wants you to, in love and forgiveness and all of that? Yes. As he himself is in the light, we have true unbroken fellowship with one another. He with us, we with him. And the blood of Jesus, his son, cleanses us from all sin by erasing the stain of sin, keeping us cleansed from sin and all of its forms and manifestations. But I want to go down to verse 9, because 1 John 1, 9 is what I like to refer to as the Christian's bar soap. If we freely admit we have sinned and confess our sins, he is faithful and just and true to his own nature and promises and will forgive our sins and cleanse us continually from all unrighteousness, our wrongdoing, everything that is not in conformity with his will and purpose. So here's the way to live this victorious life is to be aware when you know you've missed it, okay? By example, let's say you got super angry and you said things you shouldn't have said, or you just dug in your heels and said, I'm never forgiving her for doing that or saying that or whatever the case may be. Those are things that we can deal with by just saying, okay, God, I'm sorry, Lord. That's not right. We don't have to go endure some punishment under the law. We can go boldly to the throne of grace and receive mercy and help in everything we are going through. Your thoughts, Con?
1: I was thinking of the Casting Crowns song, Break My Heart for What Breaks Yours.
0: Oh, yes.
1: So that keeping us in tune with his, as we walk day by day, mm-hmm. if we stay in touch with God, then we know what we see and hear. We know what breaks God's heart.
0: We do.
1: So, and so we don't want to be a part of that. We don't want to be doing it, and we don't want to be a part of it.
0: That's right. No. And when we realize that we have sinned in some area of our lives, the word says we have a Savior, right? Mm-hmm. We go to him and we declare, all right, that thing that I just did or that thing that I just said, that was not right. Mm-hmm. And I am sorry for that, Lord. Please forgive me. Whatever. It is so amazing that when Jesus came, all those old sacrifices for sin, killing an animal, doing all that, that stuff is past. That's the old law. That's not now. We live under grace, and we live under truth, and we live under the love of God for us. I mean, John 3:16 that we started talking about in the show, but God so loved the world that he gave his only begotten son, that whosoever believes in him should not perish but have everlasting life. It does not say in that verse, who has not done this and has not done that. No, it just says, believe and receive. Your thoughts, Con? We're getting up top of the hour pretty quickly here.
1: Well, I was kind of thinking off on a different tangent because we were...
0: Tangents are okay.
1: I was thinking about the fact that some people believe in God, but they don't always believe Jesus is God's son,
0: mm-hmm.
1: and that he died on the cross for us. He's our Savior. That's not a bad thing. I mean, it's not the whole truth, but it's at least they believe in God, you know.
0: Right.
1: And I believe that they have the opportunity to become a member and a knower of who Jesus is.
0: Yeah.
1: If they decide to spend time with God.
0: Mm-hmm. He'll reveal that.
1: Yes, and I just totally lost my train of thought.
0: That's all right.
1: I was thinking that...
0: let me help you. Go back to your hole in the heart thing.
1: Okay. Oh, that's part of it. That was part of it.
0: It is part of it, yeah.
1: When God created Adam and Eve, when he created the world, way even before that, he knew that he wanted people to be on the earth. He wanted people to commune with him.
0: Mm-hmm.
1: And so, as he made Adam, he knew everybody was going to sin. He knew we were not perfect. We're human. We're not like God. There can only be one God.
0: Right.
1: So, when he created man, he created, I believe, and actually I've read it in the scriptures, I can't tell you where, but he created a special place mm-hmm. in everybody's heart that only God can fill.
0: Only God can fill it.
1: We try all of our lives. Some of us try with drugs. Some of us try with alcohol. Some of us try with sex. Some of us try with whatever it is that we think that we need to do to make us feel better. Money. Make money. Money, money, money, money. All those kinds of things. And but the only person that can fill that hole is God. And he created us that way. I sometimes marvel and talk about the way that God created our bodies, our human bodies. Mm-hmm. I work in healthcare. So when I see how and what people can do to their bodies during their lifetime.
0: Right.
1: And yet live as long as they live.
0: Mm-hmm.
1: And they've abused their body with whatever, you know, medicines, drugs, whatever.
0: Right.
1: Drink, whatever. And so when I see that, but I watch how our body adapts mm-hmm. and
0: it does, doesn't it?
1: It compensates.
0: It does so often.
1: And as much as it can until it just can't anymore.
0: Yeah.
1: And so it's just, it's just amazing. And we're miracles. Every single one of us are walking miracles. There's some of us that aren't born with the right things, with the right, you know, maybe their heart's got a defect or maybe they, you know, whatever. But our bodies can make up for it because God created us that way.
0: Amen. He did.
1: Our brains, our thoughts. But he also created us with free will.
0: Yeah.
1: He's not ever going to push himself on us.
0: No, he's not.
1: Ooh, we're getting close.
0: And
1: so, we need to willingly ask him to become our Savior.
0: Yes.
1: Ask him into our heart. And Jesus, God. And walk with him.
0: I totally agree, and we're going to wrap this up with Ecclesiastes chapter 3, about the middle of the Bible, and verse 11, the wisest man that ever lived, Solomon, wrote these words.
1: Mm-hmm.
0: He has made everything beautiful, Ecclesiastes 3:11, and appropriate in its time. He has also planted eternity. That's what you're saying, Connie.
1: Yep.
0: A sense of divine purpose in the human heart, a mysterious longing which nothing under the sun can satisfy except God. Except God.
1: So
0: right?
1: That's where it's at.
0: It's where it's at. Yet man cannot find out or comprehend or grasp what God has done, his overall plan from the beginning to the end. And then in verse 12 of Ecclesiastes chapter 3, I know that there is nothing better for them than to rejoice and do good as long as they live. And also that every man should eat and drink and see the enjoy the good of all his labor. It's the gift of God. Verse 14, Ecclesiastes 3. I know that whatever God does, it endures forever. Nothing can be added to it or taken away from it. For God does it so that men will fear and worship him with all filled reverence, knowing that he is God. So your thing that you've said many times through the years is everybody has a place in them that only God can fill. Is that correct?
1: Yes.
0: And Solomon says it. He's made everything beautiful and planted a sense of eternity in our hearts. I mean, people who are getting close to death, we're running out of time, but I'll tell the story another time. But I've been called to the bedside of several people in my years of pastoring that their relatives were going, my dad is ready to receive Jesus. He's getting ready to die. Would you come? Would you pray with him? Sure. Does God reject them on their deathbed? No.
1: Nope.
0: He accepts them.
1: Never will.
0: Could go on and on with those examples. Connie, what do you think? Sum it all up. We got to get out of here in about 2 minutes. Yeah. Or three.
1: Oh, boy.
0: Three.
1: God loves you.
0: He does.
1: And he cares for you.
0: Yes.
1: He is avidly chasing after you every mm-hmm. minute of every day.
0: He is.
1: Making sure that you're okay. And he just wants you to slow down and talk to him.
0: He does. That is what he wants.
1: Mm-hmm.
0: And he just wants you to know he loves you.
1: Mm-hmm.
0: I don't know about you, Connie, but I know that people love to be told they are loved.
1: Mm-hmm.
0: You know? It's a human thing, you know, that we like.
1: It's a need. It's a basic need.
0: Yes.
1: That people sometimes skirt across.
0: Have we ever known people who have children that say, I hate you, blah, blah, blah? And it breaks a parent's heart a lot of times because they just want to be loved. They don't necessarily need to be agreed upon with everything that happens, but they want to be loved. You know,
1: that's a typical teenager response.
0: It is.
1: Anyway. So
0: yeah.
1: And they don't really hate you.
0: No, they don't.
1: It hurts your feelings at the moment, but they really don't hurt. Hate
0: they really
1: you.
0: Don't hate you.
1: No. I mean, there are capable people that are sick, mentally ill,
0: yeah, and
1: teenagers,
0: the, right.
1: and all kinds that say they hate you and believe them.
0: Right.
1: But most of the time,
0: oh,
1: it's a
0: my.
1: Cry for help.
0: Yes. What a joy. What a joy to be able to teach the Word of God in a free country, right here on the air, and declare the truth of God's Word and not have somebody stop us because they don't want to hear it.
1: Mm-hmm.
0: So
1: all they got to do is shut it off.
0: Yeah. Wherever you are in your walk with God, it's never too late to get things straightened out and right with him.
1: Mm-hmm.
0: And all he says is go humbly to him and just say, God, I need you. I need you.
1: And just cry out.
0: And I'm going to, yeah, cry out. I am going to study and I'm going to learn what it is you feel about me. But guys, I will tell you, what he feels is he loves you with all his heart. That's what he does. He created you. You're
1: Who
0: here for
1: do you
0: a
1: know
0: reason.
1: On this earth that would sacrifice their child, their
0: right.
1: only son,
0: That's right.
1: for the life of everybody else?
0: Amen.
1: There's nobody. There's
0: That's
1: no,
0: what he did.
1: No human being that would do that.
0: Because he loves you.
1: Yes.
0: God is love. I said that today to someone, and to me, it's the essence of the gospel. It's not the rules and regulations and things like that that people need to concentrate on. We need to concentrate on loving people the way God loves us. God is love. This has been Connie Farmer, Pastor Marcia McAllister, bringing you God's Word from Beacon of Hope today. And you know what? We got to get out of here right now. And just know God loves you.
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4: An American is dead in Saudi Arabia. Fox News, I'm Jim Ossman. Here's what's happening. That American is among the 12 people killed in Saudi Arabia after an attack at an airport. The Houthis, backed by Iran, reportedly launched the attack. Trey Yinks now in Tel Aviv.
5: Iran-backed Houthi rebels in Yemen launched a missile attack against a Saudi airport, killing at least 12 people. The target was Riyadh's King Khalid International Airport. And we know at least one ballistic missile slammed into Terminal 3 as it was packed with passengers. First responders rushing to the scene in ambulances and helicopters, evacuating many of the hundreds who were injured. This was the second such attack in just 48 hours and raises questions about if the United States could come to the defense of Saudi Arabia and launch a new round of strikes against this Iranian proxy group.
4: Now, the Houthis warned airlines not to use Saudi Arabian airports. The group has been trying to disrupt shipping through the Red Sea. It's a crucial route for Saudi Arabian oil. The Gulf Coast is picking up the pieces after Hurricane Isaias swept through the region over the weekend. Katie Byrne now in Milton, Florida.
3: This is where the strongest winds were felt from Isaias. We had a 114-mile-per-hour gust here, strong enough to rip a roof right off of an apartment building with families inside. We've got at least six units completely exposed to the elements. We've heard from some families who took cover in bathtubs and closets there that night. They say one family, a mom, dad, and a daughter, they walked away with scrapes and cuts from flying glass and debris. Power restoration remains a top priority here. We still have more than 300,000 customers going on day three without power.
4: At least four people have died. President Trump has approved emergency declarations for Georgia, Florida, and Alabama. 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

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They said, yes, she's been here, but their memory wasn't clear. Was it yesterday? 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Finally got a ride with a preacher man who asked, were you bound on such a cold, dark afternoon? 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
2: Attacks continue. I'm Carmen Roberts, Fox News. A projectile struck the passenger terminal at the international airport in Riyadh, Saudi Arabia today, the day after a missile hit the same terminal and killed 12 people, including an American.
3: Secretary of State Marco Rubio confirming the American casualties, saying these reprehensible attacks demonstrate a blatant disregard for innocent civilian life. They must stop now. We stand with the Kingdom of Saudi Arabia and its people and extend our condolences to the victims and their families. Now, President Trump says he's weighing whether to join the Saudis' military campaign against the Houthis.
2: Fox's Madeline Rivera. President Trump continues to face backlash over a diesel fuel deal with Russia.
4: Trump this week announced a new deal with Russia to supply hundreds of thousands of tons of diesel fuel. This is a reversal from years of U.S. pressure on Moscow. And today, the president posted on Truth Social that Russia and Ukraine have agreed to an energy ceasefire. Ukraine has been recently hitting Russian refineries as Russia targets Ukraine's energy grid. Yesterday, when leaving the White House for Tennessee, Trump pointed blame at the Ukrainian government and Ukrainian President Volodymyr Zelensky. President Zelensky responded that his government is waiting on word from Washington on the specifics of this new agreement, although he says his country is ready.
2: Fox's Alex Hogan at the White House. Meantime, President Trump announced on social media that Russia and Ukraine have reached a ceasefire deal to stop attacking each other's energy facilities, but neither country has confirmed that. The remnants of Isais claim a fifth life. Officials in South Carolina say a tree fell on the home of a 67-year-old man today, killing him in the town of 96, about 70 miles west of Columbus. We get more from Fox's meteorologist Adam Klotz, who tells us there's a lot of rain now from Isais hitting the northeast and causing possible flooding. 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
2: An American is dead in Saudi Arabia. Fox News, I'm Jim Ossman. Here's what's happening. That American is among the 12 people killed after an attack at an airport in Saudi Arabia. The Houthis, backed by Iran, reportedly launched the attack. Fox's Alex Hogan now at the White House.
3: Questions this weekend as to whether or not Washington will respond to the latest attack in Riyadh, Saudi Arabia, by the Iranian-backed Houthis. At least 12 people were killed in that airport attack, including one American. President Trump said he would not strike Iran again ahead of the midterms. Yesterday here at the White House, I asked the president if an attack on a U.S. ally by an Iranian-backed proxy would change that. He said, we'll take a look.
2: The Houthis have warned airlines not to use Saudi Arabian airports. The group has been trying to disrupt shipping through the Red Sea. That's a crucial route for Saudi Arabian oil. The Gulf Coast is picking up the pieces after Hurricane Isaias swept through the region over the weekend. Katie Byrne now in Milton, Florida.
4: This is where the strongest winds were felt from Isaias. We had a 114-mile-per-hour gust here, strong enough to rip a roof right off of an apartment building with families inside. We've got at least 6 units completely exposed to the elements. We've heard from some families who took cover in bathtubs and closets there that night. They say one family, a mom, dad, and a daughter, they walked away with scrapes and cuts from flying glass and debris. Power restoration remains a top priority here. We still have more than 300,000 customers going on day 3 without power.
2: At least 5 people have died because of the hurricane. President Trump has approved emergency declarations for Georgia, Florida, and Alabama. 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
2: Isaias claims another life. I'm Carmen Roberts, Fox News. A fifth person dies as yet another tree falls on a house. It happened today in the town of 96, South Carolina, about 35 miles east of the Georgia line, where a tree fell on a house, killing a 67-year-old man. In the Gulf states, where Isaias roared ashore Friday night, four people died and hundreds of thousands are still without power. Fox Weather's Robert Ray is in Pensacola Beach, Florida.
3: Look at the aftermath. We've got piles of debris on the sides of roadways all along the northern Gulf Coast because residents have been working feverishly to try and pick all of the mess built in Florida. That is another area that has been hit very, very hard. Roofs peeled off by the intense extreme winds that came in. But the power of that was so intense that it caught a lot of residents who have lived here for a very long time off guard.
4: We do have a couple of neighbors who stayed and they were pretty scared. And these are folks who lived here for a long time.
3: Governor Ron DeSantis really doing a methodical job to try and make sure that this is all in order.
2: And another Saudi airport terminal was struck today. Houthis are claiming responsibility for that attack on the airport yesterday that killed 12 people, including an American. And President Trump says he is considering whether to join the Saudi in retaliating. Fox's Trey Yingst has more from Tel Aviv.
5: Still, the Houthis are continuing to issue new threats. A spokesperson for the group warned foreign airlines against using Saudi airspace or airports as the conflict escalates. The question now is how Saudi Arabia will respond and if the United States could be involved.
2: In Florida, a veteran sheriff's homicide investigator and another person were killed in a head-on crash on I-95. Agent Kevin Morris was responding to a shooting. 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

0: guys, if you want the greatest night of your life, I mean your best night ever, then you gotta hear this. There's a great ED pill out, and it's from the makers of Viagra. It's their ED pill, called Viagra AGV. And it's unbelievable. It works super fast, in as little as 12 minutes, and lasts up to 12 hours. 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Every man alive needs to try this amazing, remarkable Viagra AGV pill at least once. It's beyond belief. Then you'll know why men are going crazy over it. 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
2: The cleanup begins. I'm Jamal Osman, Fox News. The Gulf Coast is picking up the pieces after Hurricane Isaias swept through the region over the weekend. Fox's Max Gordon is in Fort Walton Beach, Florida.
3: The pine tree fell into a hair salon. Luckily, no one was hurt here. We had inches of rain that fell in a very short period of time. That, combined with those high winds, meant trees were toppling over all over the place. Now, here in Fort Walton Beach, the cleanup is continuing, and one big focus has been cleaning up the city's cemeteries. I talked to the city manager.
4: Some of the bigger issues is people are going out, getting flat tires, and that's stopping FPNL from doing what they got to do, and our first responders from doing what they got to do. So please just stay home. We're working as fast as we can.
3: Across the southeast, hundreds of thousands of people still without power.
2: At least five people have died because of the hurricane. President Trump has approved help for Georgia, Florida, and Alabama. An American is among the 12 people killed after an attack at an airport in Saudi Arabia. The Houthis, backed by Iran, reportedly launched the attack. Fox's Alex Hogan at the White House.
5: Questions this weekend as to whether or not Washington will respond to the latest attack in Riyadh, Saudi Arabia, by the Iranian-backed Houthis. At least 12 people were killed in that airport attack, including one American. President Trump said he would not strike Iran again ahead of the midterms. Yesterday here at the White House, I asked the president if an attack on a U.S. ally by an Iranian-backed proxy would change that. He said, we'll take a look.
2: The Houthis have warned airlines not to use Saudi Arabian airports. The group has been trying to disrupt shipping through the Red Sea. That's a crucial route for Saudi Arabian oil. 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